All right now, the sun is down, the grown folks are up, and Thursday night just got a little more interesting. 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

0: You're in the second hour of the Nighttime Vibe on this Ladies Night Edition with your girl BP. So turn it up. We're just getting warmed up.
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Ladies' night just got a whole lot hotter. All right, ladies, tonight belongs to you. Kick those shoes off, pour something smooth, and turn me all the way up. It's BP bringing you the grown folks music, the good vibes, and just enough trouble to get your weekend started early. Ladies' night is on right here at Star 99.7.

is back. I got my Tito's in my cup. 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
1: Hi, it's Matt from Call Dad. I really like to fish. I'm not that good at it, mind you. Let's say the fish and I, we have a mutual misunderstanding. My son, though, is obsessed with fishing. He picks the spots we fish. He tells me what lures to use. He ignores that the fish he's hunting is bigger than he is. Seriously, he pulled in a tarpon on his own last year. And when he decided to catch a long-nosed gar, bam, he hooked one. And the look on his face, pure joy. And when I see that joy, the feeling I get is, it's indescribable. Excitement, pride, the butterflies in my stomach. Seeing him be amazing. I like fishing, but I love being a dad.
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You know what the problem is with a lot of us? Sometimes we just don't believe. Like you can hear somebody tell you something, but you think it's a gimmick to it. You think it's not real. Y'all been hearing me tell y'all that it's zero down to get a car. You've been hearing me say it doesn't matter about your credit, your past. You can come up here and get a car today. We had this lady come up there the other day. She's been to 5 other car dealerships. They all told her no, and the one that didn't, they wanted $5,000 down. She come to us. Within 30 minutes, we got her approved. She asked us how much money she had to put down. We told her nothing. Zero down. Congratulations. And you think your credit bad. You should have seen this lady credit bad. She couldn't even get a library card if she wanted one. I'm telling you, it was real bad. We got her approved. She ain't had to put no money down. It's zero down right now. If you need a car, your credit is bad, come see us. Goose Creek, Mission BC.com.

0: on this ladies' night edition of your nighttime vibe. Queens, thank you so much for letting me spend a little piece of your Thursday night with you. Keep your head high, your heart full, and remember, confidence never goes out of style, and neither does a beautiful woman like you. So until we meet again, I'll be praying for you, brothers and sisters. Thank you so much for doing the same for us, as I'll leave you in the hands of the capable one, Keith Sweat inside the Sweat Hotel. Continue to love yourself, protect your peace, and keep that vibe alive. God bless.
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The sentiment is still the same. Listen.

0: 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Now, baby, I hope your day went well for you. 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So call me up at 866-92-SWEAT, 866-927-9328.
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2: Hey, you're inside the Sweat Hotel. 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
3: 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Oh, thank you. I can't believe
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2: 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If the answer is yes, tell me why.
3: I don't think it's cool to be wanting to have a relationship with your friends because it causes a lot of mixed feelings and emotions. And it's like right now I'm going through the same thing. I had a close friend that I went to school with since kindergarten, and we just now getting together. And it's like so crazy because it's like a lot of these mixed emotions. And I'm like, well, I know we cool and tight as a friend, but now we together. I don't want to, you know, end up messing up our friendship. We starting to argue more, and I feel like that's interfering with our friendship.
2: Okay. All right, baby girl. Thank you so much for checking inside the Sweat Hotel. I appreciate you.
3: Okay. Bye-bye.
2: Hey, you're inside the Sweat Hotel with your boy, Keith Sweat. And the topic for the night is, do you feel there's a problem with you being friends with someone you once had a relationship with? Hit me up at 866-92-SWEAT. 866-927-9328.
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0: back. I got my Tito in my cup. 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Y'all know what's up. 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
1: You know what the problem is with a lot of us? Sometimes we just don't believe. Like, you can hear somebody tell you something, but you think it's a gimmick to it. You think it's not real. Y'all been hearing me tell y'all that it's zero down to get a car. You've been hearing me say it doesn't matter about your credit, your past. You can come up here and get a car today. We had this lady come up there the other day. She's been to 5 other car dealerships. They all told her no, and the one that didn't, they wanted $5,000 down. She come to us. Within 30 minutes, we got her approved. She asked us how much money she had to put down. We told her nothing. Zero down. Congratulations. And you think your credit bad? You should have seen

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1: It's the Sweat Hotel. Topic Thursday.
2: You're inside the Sweat Hotel. Who am I speaking to?
3: Mimi.
2: Hey, Mimi. How you doing? Where you calling from, girl?
3: I'm calling from Finley.
2: Okay, what can I do for you tonight?
3: On your topic, I actually was put in a situation, and no, I don't believe you can be friends.
2: You don't believe you can be friends, and why not?
3: Well, speaking from my personal situation, I'm confident and strong woman, and I gave the trust to my significant other. And they betrayed me with that. And it's because they had, and when I asked why, it's because they rekindled the feelings again.
2: Oh, okay. So basically, you can't be friends with someone you once had a relationship with.
3: I believe I can, but in their situation, they
2: can't.
3: They didn't. Right. I mean, everybody's different, but I don't know. My situation, it didn't work out.
2: All right, baby girl. Thank you for checking us out. The Sweat Hotel. I appreciate you. All right.
3: Thank you.
2: Bye-bye.
3: Bye-bye.

0: You just checked inside the Sweat Hotel. Who am I speaking to?
1: Hey, this is Patricia.
0: Hey, Patricia. How you doing? Where you calling from, baby?
1: Hey, Keith. How are you?
0: I'm good. I'm good. What can I do for you tonight?
1: Your question.
0: Okay. Can you answer that question? Do you feel there's a problem with you being friends with someone you once had a relationship with? And if the answer is yes, why?
1: Well, my answer is no, so.
0: You don't feel there's a problem?
1: No, I don't feel there's a problem.
0: Okay.
1: Because in some situations can't be helped. You know, the turns people's lives make, you know, sometimes, and why be mad at them? Sometimes it just doesn't work. So as long as you have the love and support of the family you do have around, it shouldn't matter. And don't let that stop you from your endeavors. So
0: okay,
1: it's just going to be against you and your health.
0: All right, baby girl. Thank you for checking into the Sweat Hotel. I appreciate that. All right.
1: All right. You're welcome.
0: Take care of yourself. Bye-bye.
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3: 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Sweat Hotel. Sweat Hotel. Sweat Hotel.
4: Hey, this is Keith. I'm not speaking to you.
5: Lindy.
4: Okay. What can I do for you today?
5: Well, I'd like to apologize to this guy that I'm talking with. Now, well, I've been talking with him, but anyway, I met another guy about 2 weeks ago.
4: You're a player, huh?
5: I'm not a player.
4: Okay, go ahead.
5: I'm not a player, Keith.
4: Okay, go ahead. Go ahead. I'm sorry. Excuse me.
5: But then I met another guy. Well, it was my past tense.
4: You're really a player. Come on. You know you're a player, girl.
5: No, I'm not.
4: All right, but go ahead. Finish your story.
5: He called me a player, but he don't know about these other guys. Nah, that ain't funny.
4: Okay. You pimping, baby.
5: I'm not pimping. Why you got me a pimp? At least I'm telling the truth.
4: Okay, well, go ahead. Let me hear the story. Okay, I'm sorry to interrupt you. Go ahead.
5: No problem. You doing what you doing. You doing your job. So you called me a player.
4: Okay, player and a pimp. But go ahead.
5: I just wanted to tell the truth. Tell the older guy, this guy is 68. That's the one that I like a lot. And the other one's there in their 40s. I want to be a player, but I'm not going to be a player.
4: Okay.
5: I want to do the forever.
4: You want to make it last forever, baby?
5: Yeah, I want to make it last forever. I want to make him sweat. How about that?
4: Okay, that's a good one.
5: I'm good,
4: Keith.
5: I want to recommend. I want to give you some props here.
4: You want to give me some props?
5: Yes. I wish you many blessings in your show, baby.
4: Thank you, baby. I appreciate that. Thank you for checking in, baby. Love you, okay?
5: Love you, too.
4: All right, bye-bye.
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1: You got him. Keep the tip up, kiddo. Reel him in. Reel him in.
2: C-A-L-L-D-A-D.
1: Hi, it's Matt from Call Dad. I really like to fish. I'm not that good at it, mind you. Let's say the fish and I, we have a mutual misunderstanding. My son, though, is obsessed with fishing. He picks the spots we fish. He tells me what lures to use. He ignores that the fish he's hunting is bigger than he is. Seriously, he pulled in a tarpon on his own last year. And when he decided to catch a long-nosed gar, bam, he hooked one. And the look on his face, pure joy. And when I see that joy, the feeling I get is, it's indescribable. Excitement, pride, the butterflies in my stomach. Seeing him be amazing. I like fishing, but I love being a dad.
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0: Hi, it's Matt from Call Dad. I really like to fish. I'm not that good at it, mind you. Let's say the fish and I, we have a mutual misunderstanding. My son, though, is obsessed with fishing. He picks the spots we fish. He tells me what lures to use. He ignores that the fish he's hunting is bigger than he is. Seriously, he pulled in a tarpon on his own last year. And when he decided to catch a long-nosed gar, bam, he hooked one. And the look on his face, pure joy. And when I see that joy, the feeling I get is, it's indescribable. Excitement, pride, the butterflies in my stomach. Seeing him be amazing. I like fishing, but I love being a dad.
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2: Hey, you're inside the Sweat Hotel. Who am I speaking to?
3: You sound so sexy. Oh, my God.
2: Thank you.
3: I can't believe I'm on the phone with you.
2: Do you feel there's a problem with you being friends with someone you once had a relationship with? If the answer is yes, tell me why.
3: I don't think it's cool to be one to have a relationship with your friends because it causes a lot of mixed feelings and emotions. And it's like right now I'm going through the same thing. I had a close friend that I went to school with since kindergarten, and we just now getting together. And it's like so crazy because it's like a lot of these mixed emotions. And I'm like, well, I know we cool and tight as a friend, but now we together. I don't want to, you know, end up messing up our friendship. We starting to argue more, and I feel like that's interfering with our friendship.
2: Okay. All right, baby girl. Thank you so much for checking inside the Sweat Hotel. I appreciate you.
3: Okay. Bye-bye.
2: Hey, you're inside the Sweat Hotel with your boy Keith Sweat. And the topic for the night is, do you feel there's a problem with you being friends with someone you once had a relationship with? Hit me up at 866-92-SWEAT, 866-927-9328.

0: Who is it?
1: It's the Sweat Hotel. Topic Thursday.
2: You're inside the Sweat Hotel. Who am I speaking to?
3: Mimi.
2: Hey, Mimi. How you doing? Where you calling from, girl?
3: I'm calling from Finley.
2: Okay, what can I do for you tonight?
3: On your topic, I actually was put in a situation, and no, I don't believe you can be friends.
2: You don't believe you can be friends, and why not?
3: Well, speaking from my personal situation, I'm confident and strong woman, and I gave the trust to my significant other, and they betrayed me with that. And it's because they had, and when I asked why, it's because they rekindled the feelings again.
2: Oh, okay. So basically, you can't be friends with someone you once had a relationship with.
3: I believe I can, but in their situation, they
2: can't.
3: They didn't. Right. I mean, everybody's different, but I don't know. My situation, it didn't work out.
2: All right, baby girl. Thank you for checking us out. The Sweat Hotel. I appreciate you. All right.
3: Thank you.
2: Bye-bye.
3: Bye-bye.
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0: back. I got my Tito's in my cup. 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Y'all know what's up. 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

0: 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Topic Thursday.
1: You just checked inside the Sweat Hotel. Who am I speaking to?
2: Hey, this is Patricia.
1: Hey, Patricia. How you doing? Where you calling from, baby?
2: Hey, Keith. How are you?
1: I'm good. What can I do for you tonight?
2: Your question.
1: Okay. Can you answer that question? Do you feel there's a problem with you being friends with someone you once had a relationship with? And if the answer is yes, why?
2: Well, my answer is no, so.
1: You don't feel there's a problem?
2: No, I don't feel there's a problem.
1: Okay.
2: Because in some situations can't be helped. You know, the turns people's lives make, you know, sometimes, and why be mad at them? Sometimes it just doesn't work. So as long as you have the love and support of the family you do have around, it shouldn't matter. And don't let that stop you from your endeavors. So
1: okay,
2: it's just going to be against you and your health.
1: All right, baby girl. Thank you for checking into the Sweat Hotel. I appreciate that. All right.
2: All right. You're welcome.
1: Take care of yourself.
2: Bye-bye.

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2: Hey, this is Keith. Who am I speaking to?
3: Hi, Keith. This is Josette.
2: Hey, baby. How you doing? What's going on with you tonight?
3: I'm doing just fine.
2: What can I do for you tonight, girl?
3: Oh, goodness. A whole lot. But anyway, I'm going to give you something little small to do for me tonight. I'd like to apologize to my husband.
2: All right.
3: We've been together October 2 years. Actually, we've been married together. We've been separated for a minute. We got back together back in October, and we went our own way again. Then we decided to get back together again. And I'm trying to do the right thing. And I want him to do the right thing, but I also want him to know that I love him very much. And I will not cheat on him for nothing in the world.
2: I think y'all breaking up just to make up, baby.
3: I hope that's what it is.
2: Y'all like the making up process. So y'all break up just to make up, huh?
3: Yeah, but it's painful.
2: It's painful, but that's the best part about it. When y'all get back together, he said, baby, I'm sorry. He said, he tells you, you sorry. Then y'all go in the room. Y'all make up. You know how it go. You breaking up just to make up.
3: Yeah, but I'm getting too old for this breaking up and then making up. I need to keep it real. I'm 40 years old. I don't have time to keep breaking up. My heart can't hold it that long like that, you know, but I love my husband.
2: Obviously, y'all love each other quite a bit because you keep breaking up and y'all coming back together. So obviously, it's what's meant to be.
3: Yeah, and I need it to be real this time because I'm not trying to let him go. I'm telling him I'm fighting. It's going to be a big old thing next time. I can't do it no more. I'm a grandma. He's a granddad. I mean, we got grown kids, babies, and, you know, I can't do it no more. I'm 40 years old. And, you know, I'm fighting to keep this, okay?
2: Right,
3: so I'm going out the way for this relationship this time, okay, Keith?
2: I feel you, baby. Keep listening. All right, thank you so much for checking in, all right?
3: And thank you.
2: All right, baby, love you. Bye-bye.
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Y'all know what's up. 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
1: 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Now, do you feel there's a problem with you being friends with someone you once had a relationship with? If the answer is yes, tell me why. 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
2: Hey, you're inside the Sweat Hotel. Who am I speaking to?
3: You sound so sexy. Oh, my God.
2: Thank you.
3: I can't believe I'm on the phone with you.
2: Do you feel there's a problem with you being friends with someone you once had a relationship with? If the answer is yes, tell me why.
3: I don't think it's cool to be wanting to have a relationship with your friends because it causes a lot of mixed feelings and emotions. And it's like right now I'm going through the same thing. I had a close friend that I went to school with since kindergarten, and we just now getting together. And it's like so crazy because it's like a lot of these mixed emotions. And I'm like, well, I know we cool and tight as a friend, but now we together. I don't want to, you know, end up messing up our friendship. We starting to argue more, and I feel like that's interfering with our friendship.
2: Okay. All right, baby girl. Thank you so much for checking inside the Sweat Hotel. I appreciate you.
3: Okay. Bye-bye.
2: Hey, you're inside the Sweat Hotel with your boy, Keith Sweat. And the topic for the night is, do you feel there's a problem with you being friends with someone you once had a relationship with? Hit me up at 866-92-SWEAT. 866-927-9328.

0: Who is it?
1: It's the Sweat Hotel. Topic Thursday.
2: You're inside the Sweat Hotel. Who am I speaking to?
3: Mimi.
2: Hey, Mimi. How you doing? Where you calling from, girl?
3: I'm calling from Finley.
2: Okay, what can I do for you tonight?
3: On your topic, I actually was put in a situation, and no, I don't believe you can be friends.
2: You don't believe you can be friends, and why not?
3: Well, speaking from my personal situation, I'm confident and strong woman, and I gave the trust to my significant other, and they betrayed me with that. And it's because they had, and when I asked why, it's because they rekindled the feeling.

0: friends again.
1: Oh, okay. 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
0: I believe I can, but in their situation, they
1: can't.
0: They didn't. Right. I mean, everybody's different, but I don't know. My situation, it didn't work out.
1: All right, baby girl. Thank you for checking us out. The Sweat Hotel. I appreciate you. All right.
0: Thank you.
1: Bye-bye.
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0: back. I got my Tito in my cup. Oh, yeah. Y'all know what's up. Y'all know what's up. The biggest party the fair has ever had. 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Oh!
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2: Picture this. It's 95 degrees outside on a sweltering afternoon. 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

0: back. I got my Tito in my cup. 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

Yo, Will. Good morning, everybody. Y'all listening to The Voice. Come on, dig me now. One and only Steve Harvey. Man, oh man, got a radio show. Yeah, I do. God's so big to me, man. I just have to tell you about it. I can't help it. It's rather obvious to me how big, how good God is. He's absolutely tremendous. He's off the chain. He on one. He be clowning. He be just showing out. Man, I'm just over here just on the receiving end. You know, if you out there, start your mission today. Start your mission today. What are you waiting for? Why do we as people delay what we want or delay the process to begin what we want, our hopes, our dreams, our desires? Why won't you start your mission today? Why don't we all decide together that just individually, look, you listening, you got something that you've been dreaming about. You got an ambition of yours that's not yet fulfilled. You got goals you haven't accomplished yet. Everybody has them. Everybody's got them. Everybody's got something that's on the table that they haven't yet attacked yet. What are you waiting for? Start your mission today. Stop the procrastination now. The procrastination is only hurting you, yourself. If you got a goal, an aspiration, a dream, and you fall off track momentarily, you can get back to that. Because God knows where you left off. Now, you may have to accomplish a few more things since you stopped for a long period of time, but God knows where you left off. You can get back on track. Look, man, this dream of being on TV since I was a kid, it got off track now. It got off track. I just kept it as one of the dreams. And in some real dark moments when it looked like it wasn't going to happen, all I was hanging on to was just the hope that one day it could. But that's what faith is really about. Faith is the belief in things that you cannot see. But faith gives you the confidence to keep hoping, man. Sometimes it just keep hope alive. Sometimes, you heard Jesse Jackson say it, just keep hope alive. Sometimes, man, it's just the hope. I was hanging on a hope. And I'm talking about when it got real ugly and funky out there for me. When it looked like I wasn't going to ever make it. And all of the facts was in and everything pointed in the direction, you're not going to make it. You done really messed up this time. Then I sat there and I just hung on to the hope. But man, that's what I'm saying. If you got a dream or an aspiration or vision or something, when you fall off track and you want to go get back in line, God holds your place. See, he held on to that for me. He knew I was off track and out of line, but he said, okay, here's where we stopped. You want to be on TV. Now, when you get it together and you quit tripping and you come and you turn to me, I'm going to hold your place, put you back in line. Then we go and finish the journey. That took me a lot longer to get here than I wanted to, but then it was necessary because I needed all of them mishaps to happen to me along the way. So when I got on the radio one day, which I did not see coming, Steve Harvey got a radio show, y'all. That's why I say it every day. See, because of this radio show that I didn't see coming, now I have stories to tell. I got experiences to share. And I can tell you about me better than I can tell you about anybody. And I done been through enough where it's relatable, where enough people can go, man, that happened to me. Appreciate you saying that. That's what it was for. See, I get it now. See, at the time, though, I didn't like what was happening to me. At the time, I was really in total disagreement with God on a lot of stuff he was pulling off on me. But in essence, I was really pulling it off on myself. But through his grace and mercy, he kept me through all of my mistakes, all my bad decisions, all my miscalculations, all my misfires, all the times I knowingly stepped out there and did wrong. He forgave me. He said, 'cause man, if you ever come to me, I have a plan for you.

0: that is going to be far and above. It will supersede everything you've ever dreamed of. That's what I did. I just got sick of me, good and sick of me. And I turned it over to God. And then God started working. And here I am today. Now, is he through with me yet? Nope. Have I arrived yet? Nope. But guess what? The journey is cool. You know, it's like I was talking to this young brother the other day about comedy. He's a really good stand-up, you know, this young dude is really good. He said, man, what is this I feel every night before I go on stage? I don't know what it is. I just want it off me. I said, sir, listen to me, young dude. This thing that climbs on my back every night before I go on stage, I don't know what it is. It's got something to do with pressure. It's got something to do with anticipation. It's got a whole lot to do with the fear of falling. He said, what you mean by that? I said, every night I walk out on stage, it's like I'm about to go and step off a cliff. I said, it's a sickening feeling. He said, man, but you do so well. I said, that's because the parachute opens. I said, but I want you to understand something. When I first walk out there, it's just stepping off the cliff. Now, these jokes provide a parachute, which slows my descent when I jump off the cliff, and I turn it into a glide. And then I take the audience this way and I swing them back over to that way. We might swing out to the Colorado Rockies. We may go down to Miami with this joke. We may take it on out to L.A. And I just swing back and forth till I land softly. The crowd cheers. The night is over with. I said, but it's been too many nights, though, when I walked off that cliff and I pulled the cord and the parachute didn't open. I said, now I'm just free falling out there for 30 minutes. Ain't no jokes working. Ain't the parachute didn't open. I said, so see, that's what it's like for me. And then you know what I found out? If you done walked off the cliff in life and you ain't got no God in your life, it's like not having a parachute. You step off the cliff and you just free falling. Now, see, we all, now that fall gets you closer to the grave, right? See, we all heading to the grave from the moment we're born. But the cool thing about a relationship with God is when you step off the cliff and you got God, he a parachute. You still going down, but it's a nice ride. And God just helps your descent appear more like a rise and more like a euphoric fall. Instead of not having no God in your life and you just walking off that cliff every day, free falling, ain't got no cord, you steady pulling, you hollering the whole way because you messed around with yourself and ain't let God come into your life and provide a parachute for you. I would rather have a parachute since I got to jump every day than to not have one. God has been like a parachute for me. Ask me where that came from. I can't tell you. But like I always say, most good things that happen in my life that I can't explain, it's usually him.
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0: 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What? Men that wear thongs don't pay money back. Thong-wearing men do not pay money back. I don't know. It's just a rule, Shirley. I don't know where the rule came from, but anybody I know wear a thong don't pay money back. And men who wear thongs that think they sexy, it's usually not. Thong and stomach don't even go in the same sentence. See, you can't have a thong on, and all they see is a little V in the front.
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3: 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Yes, my yay!
4: I'm telling you, you know, I don't do too much sugar, but I need a donut. Krispy Kreme donut got a new thing going on, but we'll talk about that later.
3: Don't do that to me, Savannah.
4: You like Krispy Kreme donuts?
3: That's one of my weaknesses.
4: I got to get a sugar-free donut.
3: Them glazed, Savannah. I can't just eat one. Mm-mm. I don't know about you, Savannah. They say, what was it, Lay's? You can't just eat one? I had to eat a minimum of eight.
4: What? That's almost a dozen.
3: That's why, I have eaten a dozen in one sitting.
4: 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And also Scottie Pippen.
3: Six-time NBA champion, Chicago Bulls.
4: Will Smith, he's 58. Go ahead, Will. And also T.I., Clifford Harris Jr., 46 years young today.
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3: Donna Lee, let's take our first look at traffic. 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How's that ride?
5: Gerald's Tires and Brakes, 843 traffic.
6: On the scene of an accident in North Charleston at Marietta Street and Attaway. We've got a breakdown reported on Johns Island Maybank Highway at the Sono River Bridge. You can be our eyes and ears on the roadway. Call us. 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

0: Ladies and gentlemen, boys and girls, truck drivers, Uber drivers, Lyft drivers, bus drivers, anybody that's ever driven any vehicle, go-karts, grocery carts, anything, let me have your undivided attention. If you do not drive like Ellie, then I'm talking to you too. Ladies and gentlemen, this opportunity called a new day is such a gift from God. I don't want you to overlook how special this moment is. Give God some thanks for giving it to you, because a lot of people didn't make it to this day. And as much as I miss them, I am enjoying the fact that I am still here. Let's give credit where credit is due. Thank God Almighty. Also sending out a special shout out and a prayer to a gentleman who earlier this week had called in. He's going through so much pain and anguish in his life that he hates me, Tyler Perry, Martin Lawrence, and anybody that does an impersonation of a female, because we're not giving Flip Wilson, any credit for Geraldine. I know that's what it was, and that is why he was upset with me. So we are praying for him today, because he also said in his call, you are not God's favorite child, and stop saying that, because he only had one child, and that was Jesus Christ. I think we all know that, but we are praying for him today. But I can assure you, he's still mad. Y'all have a great day today. Put God in your life. Talk to him. Keep an upbeat attitude, and don't let nobody steal your peace or your joy. Shirley Strawberry, Carla For Real, Mississippi Monica Jr., the comeback kid, and the legend that is nephew Tommy Jr.
1: And let me ask you a question. Ooh. What in your mind made you think you was one of God's favorites? What made you obviously believe that?
0: Oh, I'm absolutely 1,000% convinced of that. It's not even a shadow of a doubt in my mind. I got to be one of his favorites, because he's done so much for me.
1: Yeah.
0: And listening, it would take this whole show of what all God has done for me. I know I got to be one of his favorites, because I made it when I didn't think I would. I know I got to be one of his favorites, because I thought I was down and out for the count. And he picked me up and got me back on track. Boy, bye.
1: Yeah.
0: Man, I have survived cancellations. I have survived the hate of the internet. I have survived hateful people. I've survived all of it. Mm-hmm. All of it. Health scares, everything.
1: Yeah.
0: Accidents. I got people on this show that had some health issues. God brought them through. Everybody. Shirley was one of them. She didn't want to tell us what was wrong, but something was wrong. You know, a while back, she didn't never tell us what was wrong. Shirley was sick as hell. I didn't know what was wrong. She wouldn't tell us now. You were sick as hell, they ain't tell nobody. I said it. Go ahead, Julie.
2: I don't know what you're talking about right now. 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
6: 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We made it to the weekend. You didn't think you're going to make it, did you? Yeah,

0: Yeah, your supervisor was working that last nerve. Here we are, Savannah.
1: Grace and mercy.
0: Friday Night Lights, Starlights, High School Football, the game of the week.
1: Is what?
0: James Island at Stratford.
1: Okay, that's going to be a big game, yes.
0: And the spotlight matchup, Ashley Ridge at Fort Dorchester High School.
1: Wow, two big games.
0: Speaking of some big games, come on with them Bulldogs, South Carolina State.
1: Now, who are they playing?
0: They're playing Bethune-Cookman. It's going to be in Daytona Beach, Florida.
1: Okay.
0: Listen, USC fans, we didn't forget about the Gamecocks.
1: No, cannot. We got a lot of graduates that work here.
0: So, Savannah, who are they playing?
1: They're going out to Alabama, right? Right?
0: Alabama.
1: Now, who are they playing?
0: Roll Tide. That's what they call the University of Alabama. They say Roll Tide.
1: Okay, so that should be a good game also.
0: In Tuscaloosa.
1: Tuscaloosa.
0: Which is basically like a suburb of Birmingham. Think of, so Tuscaloosa is to Birmingham, kind of like what Monk's Corner is to downtown Charleston.
1: Oh, is it like Columbia to Orangeburg?
0: Yes, okay. That was excellent. Yes.
1: All right, then. Good games. We'll see who's going to win, and we'll talk about that on Monday morning.
0: Yes, we will. Not to mention, we won't forget those NFL teams and those wannabe NFL teams.
1: You are not going to work my nerve on this Friday.
0: Fake.
1: You a mess. Let's check this roadway and see what's happening. Donna Lee, get us out of here.
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3: On the scene of an accident in North Charleston at Marietta Street and Attaway. We've got a breakdown reported on Johns Island Maybank Highway at the Stono River Bridge. You can be our eyes and ears on the roadway. Call us. Let us know what you see. 972-1152.
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0: Team 2 Weather Center. Breezy and cool this morning, and we will keep that breeze going throughout the day. Temps will stay in the 60s through lunchtime, sunny skies, high in the mid-70s.
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0: 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The nephew is here to run that prank back. What you got for us, Neff?
1: Limo bank job. Limo bank job. Let's go, cat dog.
2: Good afternoon. How can I help you? I'm trying to get Cecil. Yeah, it's Cecil. Hey, Cecil, one of my boys gave me your number, man. I'm trying to get a car service for tonight.
3: Okay, listen, this is my personal number. Do you have the main number?
2: Man, I keep calling the main line, but ain't nobody answering. I done called that about 6-7 times. It keep rolling over to a voicemail or something.
3: Okay, brother, what's your name?
2: My name's Tony.
3: Okay, listen, Tony, I got a customer in the back. Let me get them handled. Can you got a few moments? I'm going to hit that drop off. Let me get the dough for them and all
2: you
3: that.
2: You want me to call you back? Watch.
3: Hold the phone, all right?
2: Okay, cool. All right, thank you. Have a good evening.
3: All right, Tony?
2: Yeah, what's up?
3: Yeah, now, you saying you called the main line and you just keep going to voicemail or something like that?
2: I keep calling the main line, but, you know, I know I'm calling at the last minute, dog. I'm trying to get a car for tonight, man.
3: Okay, what you need? Listen, we got the SUV, we got a sedan or two, we got a couple limos, white or black. What you need?
2: If I could get a black limousine, be cool.
3: Okay, we got that. What time? Where I'm picking you up, what time?
2: What it costs, you know, for an hour. Because all I need is an hour.
3: Where's it? $65 an hour, but we only do 3-hour minimum. The first 3 hours.
2: $65?
3: Okay.
2: Okay. Yeah. Okay. Okay. Well, see, so all I need is an hour, man. Really, like 45 minutes. So do you think they'll work with me?
3: Well, you can't get them, so you're dealing with me. Let me see. I tell you what. I'll do you for $150, and I'll take care of you. But now, I want you to know, I'm going to let them know everything, so I got to have either credit card or receipt or something on the cash to let them know, because I'm not no crooked brother. I'm going to let them know everything that I'm doing. Will that work for you?
2: $150. I can give you $150 when you pick me up.
3: That's no problem, then. Where am I picking you up, and at what time?
2: All right, I'm at 98 Village Drive.
3: 98
2: Village Drive.
3: Okay, 98 and where am I taking you, sir?
2: I'm going downtown on Capitol Street.
3: Downtown to Capitol Street. All right. And what time am I picking you up?
2: You could get me like at 11:45 tonight. That'd be good.
3: 11:45. Okay. If that's 45 minutes, you have 2 an hour you're going to need. 11:45, that makes it look like I see 12:45. Okay, good deal. Let me see. And downtown Capitol, what? You didn't give me an address.
2: I don't really know the address. I'm going to Bank.
3: Bank downtown, all right?
2: Right.
3: Can I ask you something, Tony, right?
2: Yeah.
3: I'm not trying to get in your business, and we don't ask questions usually, but a bank at night's going to be closed. I mean, you're not going to work because I got to take you back. So you're dropping off to somebody, right?
2: No, I ain't dropping nothing off. I'm picking something up. See, what I need you to do is this right here. I'm going to go in there, and I'm going to be in there probably like about 15 minutes. But when I come out, man, I need you to have the car running, and we need to get out of there.
3: Wait a minute. You asking me to run you down to a bank at midnight, and you picking something up at midnight, and I got to be ready to go when you come out.
2: Me and my boys, when we come out of there, when we get back in the back of the limo, I need you to put the pedal down, man, and let's get out of there.
3: Look here, young brother. Well, how old are you, man?
2: I'm 24.
3: Yeah, that's what I figured. Look here, man. It sounds like you're in some kind of shady. I don't do that, brother. Hold up, man.
2: Yo, you a driver, dog. Your job is to drive. If you pick somebody up, first of all, you ain't supposed to be asking nobody where they going, what the doing. You're supposed to drive.
3: Okay, let me
2: so
3: stop
2: what
3: you,
2: I'm telling
3: me,
2: you
3: let
2: is,
3: let
2: man, once we come out the bank, drive.
3: Let me stop you. That's why I'm driving. Instead of working somewhere else driving, because I was ignorant like you at one time. Now, let me tell you something, but I don't know your business and really don't care at this point in time. I'm not doing no crazy like this yet. Brother, let me tell you something, man. What you need to do is get your young into some type of training school or something to find yourself a job. You're going to go down there and them going to blow your brains out.
2: Hey, I ain't really trying to hear all this right here. What I'm trying to do is pay you this $150. You drive me where I'm trying to go and
3: you
2: bring me back to my apartment.
3: Look, brother, listen, you can't get right now. Not even no advice. You need to listen to me. That's what's wrong with you young now. Y'all crazy. Get rich right all overnight type. Boy, you need to slow down because they got some. You feel me? They got
2: hey,
3: some.
2: Hey, man, hold on, man. Hold up. What you know? You don't know nothing. You don't know
3: me
2: at all.
3: I don't need to know you, brother.
2: Well, how you going to be preaching to me, dog?

0: Because I've been there, man. That's why I'm driving a limo. Because I've been there. Young brother, I'm trying to keep you from going there. Because you won't like it. Look at Tony, I don't know what to tell you at this point. First of all, I'm not doing it. So you can cut that out. Okay? Now I'm thinking of you and all the other young brothers that do this dumb shit. You watch too many of them movies or something. Brother, you need to get your straight because they got a place for you. Bro, let me tell you something. They read my mouth, I read it. Anything my mama told me, they didn't want me to know, they cut it out. Do you feel me? They looked at me every night when they wanted to. Fed me garbage that I had to eat or die. You ain't ready for that, man. You ain't ready for why the think he got your name. You brothers don't know what's going on out here. You got it too easy, see? Now you're talking about going down there robbing the bank. You ain't no bank robber. You don't sound like no thug or with a limo. The way you going, you ain't making nothing because they will blow your young away about their paper. You don't understand that. And you so ain't ready for no jail.
1: Can I say one more thing to you?
0: Yeah, what is it?
1: All I want to do is tell you this, that I'm Nephew Tommy from the Steve Harvey Morning Show. And your boy Cordell got me to prank phone call you.
0: I don't give a who you are. If you around with them folks downtown, they're going to blow you. Well, they're going to give you 100 years under the jail.
1: Did you just hear what I just said, though?
0: What, you said something about, well, my partner, you know, I...
1: No. I said, I'm Nephew Tommy from the Steve Harvey Morning Show. Your boy, another driver, Cordell, got me to prank phone call you.
0: Nephew Tommy. Oh, you mean Steve Harvey on the radio? No, man. Are you serious, man?
1: Hey, Cecil, your boy Cordell got me to prank phone call you, man.
0: Ooh, I'm going to get that bad. Well, you lit my fire, man. Don't you know that? I'm in my fight mode. Fight power.
1: He said, be careful. He said, Big Cecil, he been down there. He done some time.
0: Yeah, been there.
1: All right, man. Calm down, baby. Calm down, man. I got one more question to ask you, man. What's the baddest radio show in the land?
0: I won't say Nephew Tommy, but Steve Harvey Morning Show.
1: I got you, baby. Me and your boy Cordell got you.
0: Yeah, well, I'm going to get him. If I ever meet you, brother, I owe you one, too.
2: Hey. Oh, yeah. Be back in an hour, Miss Shirley. Thank you.
3: All right. Thank you, Neff. Coming up next, it is Ask the CLO, our Chief Love Officer, Steve Harvey, in the building. Right after this,
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1: 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Coming up at the top of the hour in entertainment news, more good news for podcaster Ryan Clark. He has a brand new sponsor for his network. Things are really looking up. Also in the news, Melania Trump has yet another docuseries in the works. And a woman claims United Airlines forced her to sit next to a man that was touching himself during the flight. That's all coming up at the top of the hour. Yeah. Wow. You're changing my seat. All right. Right now, it's time to ask the CLO, our Chief Love Officer, Steve Harvey. All right. This is from Unique in Little Rock. Unique writes, my husband doesn't listen to me at all. It's like I'm talking to a toddler. Yesterday, he was waiting at our son's school to pick him up after I told him that our son was going to the dentist. So I was picking him up early. Why won't he listen to me? Why?
2: I'm tired of you. I'm tired of you because you talk all the time. See, if you talk all the time, We have a cutoff valve where we don't hear certain things no more. And if you've talked up your limit for that day, the rest of the stuff you say,
1: So now you're just up at the school when your son is already crazy. Picked. Yeah.
2: Hell yeah.
1: Because you didn't listen.
2: Yeah. Or he was up at the school because he know that you had already been up there to pick him up, and he was getting another quiet moment of peace.
3: He's sitting in the car, drop off.
2: Yeah. He know you ain't coming up there because you gone and he ain't coming out. He just in line.
3: Just in line.
1: Wow. Yeah. All right.
2: Hey, Mr. Jefferson, how you doing today, baby?
1: Moving on to Lloyd in Queens. Lloyd writes, one of my friend's ex-girlfriends moved into my complex and she's overly friendly. She asked me if I would help her break down her move-in boxes. I don't mind helping her, but I don't want my friend to think I'm crossing the line. So what do I do?
2: Don't do it, dog.
4: Don't you go over there?
2: Don't do it.
1: Mm-hmm. It's going to cause some problems, huh?
2: Man, cold, bro. You know the deal.
1: Mm-hmm. Okay.
4: You're going to break down more than them boxes. You go over there.
2: Yeah. Okay.
5: Give me the breakdown.
1: All right, I see you're on one today.
2: I feel like busting loose.
3: Give me the breakdown.
1: All right, moving on to Belle in Norcross.

0: Michelle writes, I met a really cute guy and we had one of the best conversations I've had in a while. We exchanged numbers and it's been almost 2 weeks and I haven't heard from him. Can I, this is what Belle wants to know, can I reach out to him first, maybe send him a text, or is it just best to wait?
1: Well, you know, look, if you had one of the best conversations you ever had in your life, that don't mean it was the best conversation he had in his life. You might have been thrilled to death. A while. He's sitting up here going, man, this dry. And you thought he was really cute. How did he feel about you?
0: So she shouldn't reach out, bottom line. She shouldn't send him a text.
1: Well, you could send him a text and just say, hey, look, haven't heard from you, but I really enjoyed our conversation. Thank you for a wonderful conversation.
0: But if he wanted to talk to her, wouldn't he call her, really, as a man? Yeah. Mm-hmm. Okay.
2: Yeah.
0: But she's not getting the message.
2: Women go through this all the time.
1: You could be so fine, and the conversation was so good, he don't want to rush it and see if it'll mess up something. Some guys get like that, too. Go on and shoot him a text and just say, hey, look, haven't heard from you. Don't know if you remember me, but we had a great conversation. I just wanted to say hello. Boom. That's it.
0: Okay. All right. And if he texts her back, then it's something. And if he doesn't, just go on.
1: If he don't text you back, go on about your business.
0: Yeah. Mm-hmm. Okay. Oh, yeah.
1: Then you're going to wish you hadn't texted him and all
0: exactly.
1: that. You know.
0: Exactly. Mm-hmm. All right. Last one, Steve. This is from Jack in Chicago. Jack writes, I met a city girl that lives on the 28th floor of a high rise. After our first date, she invited me over and asked me to spend the night after their first date. He said he tossed and turned all night because he's afraid of heights. So should he be honest and tell her that her home scares him?
3: What in the world?
4: It's too high up.
0: Come on, Jack.
3: 28 floors?
0: Come on, Steve. SCLO, what?
1: Dog.
2: He's scared
4: in the boat.
2: He's like,
4: dog.
1: You ain't said nothing about how fine she was. None of that. I wouldn't give a dog. We was out on the balcony with my head between the banisters. I would not care. Is she fine? I'm over here, man. Man, you got to be crazy. I'm out here, man. Something
0: What's the
1: else
0: highest floor you've ever been on, you've ever lived on, Steve? What's
1: well,
0: the highest?
1: I lived on 88.
2: Yeah, you sure
0: Wow. Ooh. So 60 more floors up.
1: Yeah.
2: That was scary, that apartment.
1: It was the highest resident in North America at the time. And this was before Donald Trump was president. Let me just clear that up. Before we go any further.
0: Okay.
1: This was before Donald Trump was president. Let's just be clear about that.
0: So what should Jack do?
1: Man, I'm going back over there, man. Jack need to quit looking towards that window and just face that fine chick and go on back to sleep.
0: Nah. Can you close your blinds, please?
4: Jack need to meet somebody that live on the fourth floor.
3: Jack needs to go find an apartment building. That was Jack.
1: See, I don't...
0: But after the reason, it's a flat.
1: I've never in my life met a woman in one night and spent the night at her house and went to sleep.
0: Right, that's what you call a one night stand.
1: Yeah. Uh-huh. Oh no, I don't think I'm capable of that. Going to sleep. Mm-hmm.
0: Yeah.
1: No.
0: Yeah.
1: I'm way too scary for that. It ain't got nothing.
4: It ain't got
1: nothing to do with heights. We can be on the ground floor. Who are you?
0: But not on the first. Yeah, you got to get to know a person. Yeah.
1: Because I can't be the only one think you fine. Where he at?
0: Uh-huh.
1: Do he have a key? I done been over somebody's house during the daytime and a man walked in with a key.
0: Oh. And what
2: did you do?
0: What happened?
1: I was 17 years old.
2: Oh.
0: Yeah.
2: You were young.
1: 17 years old. No, man. Uh-huh. I went over this girl's house and this dude walked in with a key.
0: Was it her man or her dad?
1: Yeah.
0: Yeah.
1: It was her man.
0: Oh,
3: yeah.
0: So what did you do?
1: She lived alone. She was 26. I was 17.
0: What?
1: Yeah. I was all out of my league. I ain't.

0: Now, there ain't nothing go right in that relationship. No. Nothing. I was on 26, my I rode 17. A bike over there. Everything.
1: She had to be fine.
2: A bike.
0: She wow. had a car. I had a bike.
3: Yeah, you had no business over there. She was way out of your league.
0: But she had very low self-esteem.
3: All right. Thank you, CLO. Coming up at the top of the hour, we'll have some entertainment news for you right after this. 1720.
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15: Yes, and she's bringing it to us, right?
16: Miss Yvette Stevens, that's a government name.
15: What's her name?
16: Chaka Khan? Chaka Khan?
15: Yeah, she looks amazing.
16: Yes, she does.
15: Yeah, she looks amazing.
16: And you know, she's been on social media, she's got a lot to say.
15: She just got an award, right, when you were in North Carolina?
16: As a matter of fact, last weekend.
15: Yeah.
16: She did receive, she sent a video, the National Black Radio Hall of Fame.
15: Yeah.
16: She got like a lifetime award for being one of the influential artists for black radio.
15: Beautiful, beautiful.
16: And she looks great looking. Mixed with whatever. She drinking her water,
15: handling
16: moisturizing,
15: her
16: handling.
15: That's right.
16: Come on, Shaka.
15: So she has a new album, right?
16: Yes, so we'll tell you all about that new album.
15: Okay.
16: After 7 o'clock.
15: All right, hon.
16: Let's take a look at traffic, Donna Lee. How's that ride to work and school?
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0: Picture this. It's 95 degrees outside on a sweltering afternoon. 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

0: 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Former Starbucks CEO Howard Schultz has officially joined Ryan Clark as a strategic partner and investor in his media company, Pivot 25 Productions. The investment comes shortly after Clark, of course, we all know he was fired while on the air by ESPN back in July. In a statement, Howard Schultz said he chose to step in to help scale Pivot 25 Productions from a standalone podcast into an enduring media enterprise. Ryan Clark's flagship podcast, The Pivot, has already over 1.5 million YouTube subscribers and more than 480 million views. So things keep getting better for Ryan Clark, and we love it. Congratulations to Ryan.
1: And he was sad about the firing.
0: He was sad
1: about the firing.
2: Of course. Mm-hmm. He lost
1: upset.
0: Yeah. But look at God.
2: Look at God. Won't he do it?
0: Uh-huh. All right. And moving on to news we don't really give a darn about. First Lady Melania Trump revealed on Fox and Friends that she's releasing a 2-part docuseries that will offer an intimate look at her life and responsibilities inside the White House. She said it will be very different from her recent Netflix documentary, Melania, and will be more of a one-on-one conversation with her answering some private questions that people have asked. Melania exclaimed, it's kind of exciting. So is anybody excited to see this but her?
1: I'm with bated breath.
3: What's she gonna do? Give off?
2: Sounds like it's time to watch Becoming again.
0: Yeah,
3: I'm telling you.
1: I tell you, man, it'd be really good if she would just tell the truth.
0: Yeah.
1: When she released that documentary, what is it like living?
3: Oh, we'll listen,
1: my
3: man.
1: Husband.
3: Yeah. We'll watch that.
1: I'm popcorn down on that one, baby.
0: Yeah. And finally, guys, a female passenger on a United Airlines flight claims that the man seated next to her began pleasuring himself while staring at her during the flight. What?
1: She was fine.
2: Goodness.
0: Yeah. After she alerted the cabin crew,
1: she was fine.
0: She was allowed to stand in the aisle for roughly an hour, but later was forced to return to her assigned seat for the landing. The man was allowed to walk off the plane without being questioned or anything. The female told the gate agent what happened, and the employee told her to call the police because there's nothing she can do about it. The woman filed a complaint with United Airlines and was issued a $100 flight credit. It was not until NBC News aired the story. I mean, how cheap can you be? It's United. It was not until NBC News aired the story that United issued an official statement saying a formal investigation has been launched. Oh, that it took all of that. The incident sparked widespread scrutiny of the United Airlines' unwillingness to deal with this woman's complaint. I mean, this is a serious complaint here.
4: Okay, I fly United a lot. What chair was he in? So I just want to make sure I'm not in that seat.
0: Yeah, well,
2: that's disgusting.
0: It doesn't give the number. Yeah, it doesn't give all of that. But yeah, this is terrible. And then she complains, and nobody does anything. What?

0: laughing, what? Steve. It's
1: this
0: not
1: is
0: funny.
1: Not funny.
2: It is.
0: He should have threw her luggage at him.
3: She, yeah. Sat down. She sat down. My man said, oh, yeah. I saw you in the holding area.
0: And at the gate? You saw her at the gate?
3: Look what he done for me.
1: But she told the cabin crew, and they say she was allowed to stand in the aisle for about an hour.
3: Yeah. Then, he wasn't
1: stopping. Her, not him.
2: He didn't stop.
0: I mean, the flight was full. She couldn't sit.
1: Yeah.
0: No way.
2: The flight attendants was passing out the peanuts.
0: But he was trying to make eye contact, though.
4: Yeah. Please look at him. Look at him.
3: Oh, no. Yeah. Oh, no. Dog. He was looking at her the whole time.
1: Yeah.
3: The whole hour she was in the aisle.
1: Yeah. He was pleasuring himself while staring at her.
0: Oh, man.
1: So, horrible. This is a terrible, terrible story, United. And then you're going to give her a $100 flight credit? Come on.
3: My man.
1: That's all you have to say. That's all. Yeah. For the rest of the year, anything but this.
4: They should have duct taped him to that seat like they did that other man.
0: They should have duct taped him.
3: Everything came together for my man on that flight.
1: This is horrible.
3: He saw her pulling her roll on when they were walking to the gate. She stopped.
1: I don't like this at all.
3: Got some coffee. They're out in the holding area. They boarding. He sat down first. He was in his seat. She came and sat down next to him. He said,
1: what an uncomfortable flight for her.
3: Soon as that plane backed out away from that gate.
1: So she just has to deal with it. She can't complain about it. If she does, she has to stand in the aisle. And then, you know, once it caught fire, then she got a $100 credit.
3: Once
4: you think he had a blanket or something?
1: Do
0: the
1: better.
0: The story caught on.
1: Yeah.
0: That's what she means.
3: Oh, I thought he had on corduroys.
1: Nobody said anything about any corduroys. And you know it. All right, that's terrible. All right, coming up, we'll have more of the Steve Harvey Morning Show right after this.
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12: 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Kind of chilly outside.
13: Fall is falling.
12: Yeah.
13: Fall is falling.
12: It's falling back, right?
13: Yeah, well, not yet.
12: What's the time, right? With time change, time falls back,
13: right? It's usually around Halloween.
12: Yeah.
13: The
12: but
13: end
12: it falls
13: of October.
12: Back in spring forward.
13: Yep.
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1: Make plans to attend that tomorrow because it's free.
0: Oh, now the location, Middleton Park, 101 Hunter's Lane.
1: Right there on the boulevard. You can't miss it.
0: In Goose Creek.
1: Yes, right.
0: Come on now.
1: Represent.
0: Since we're talking about cars right there, Savannah, say you win that Powerball, like $1 billion, and you could buy your dream car. What would it be?
1: You know, Gina, I've already.
0: I know you didn't have so many.
1: Yeah,
0: dream cars.
1: I've been blessed to always have my dream cars. Right now, let me see what I would get.
0: Go ahead on, baller.
1: No, I ain't no baller. I just, you know, I'm humble. I work hard. I think I would, let me see. I don't know now, Gino, because the Mercedes I've had.
0: I got you.
1: The maintenance is crazy.
0: I can see you rolling a Bentley.
1: A Bentley? Oh, okay. Yeah. Maybe a Bentley.
0: Yeah. No. Either a Bentley or since you were talking about Mercedes, I can see you doing the Maybach. Now, for me, it would be a Ferrari.
1: Oh, you want a Ferrari? Okay. Oh, didn't you have one of those when you first got here?
0: I have a Porsche, but I didn't have a Ferrari.
1: Oh, okay, then.
0: I wanted that one they had in Miami Vice. Yeah,
1: like that.
0: Babe. Well, that was the joint.
1: You know, we're being blessed every day. It may come true.
0: Tomorrow is the day for you. Saturday, get your suits ready, your suit game, and your cigars.
1: A couple of ladies called me. I told them to wear what they want to wear. You know, if they don't have a suit, don't wear a suit. Whatever you want to wear, just come on out to the Lux Lounge right there on Ashley Phosphate Road. If you're a fan of Beauty in Black, which is on Netflix, join us tomorrow. You get to meet Rico Ross.
0: Horace.
1: Who plays Horace. And come and support King Hollywood. He's been doing a lot of great things in the community. So
0: good time to be had by all. Let's take a look at traffic. Hopefully it's a good time getting to work or school. Donna Lee.
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3: Accident like 26 eastbound at the 526 interchange, blocking the right lane. Also working wrecks at Bessie Carrison Parkway and Christine Drive. Glen McConnell Parkway at Magwood, Rivers Avenue at the 52 connector eastbound, and College Park at Clemson Court, 972-1152.
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0: 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Okay, so picture this. During a live broadcast of the Today Show, weatherman Al Roker abruptly just stepped away from the set. Co-anchor Savannah Guthrie quickly jumped in and said that Al had to duck out for a work-related matter. Dylan Dreyer immediately stepped in to cover the main weather forecast in Roker's absence. So here's the question. What could Al Roker have possibly had to do in the middle of the broadcast while they are live on the air?
1: Al had to go to the bathroom.
2: He did.
0: What, like a potty break?
2: Ain't no potty. Wow. An immediate one. Yes.
1: He got to go now.
2: He had a potty break at the White House one time, didn't he?
1: Man, this
3: dude, I think he did.
1: I've had some experiences with Al Roker.
0: Huh?
1: First of all, they told us at the way the Obamas had a party, told us. Everybody had to turn their phones in at the front. Mm-hmm. Now, when you turn your phone in, I need a tag number or something. They said, Mr. Harvey, this is what we do. You know, so you just give them your phone. You don't get a badge. You don't get no number. Like, I'm in bag mm-hmm. number 40. No. They just take your phone.
0: Okay.
1: So they said, and I asked for a ticket or something. They said, Mr. Harvey, we got this. You get your phone back. So everybody took their phone. Al Roker up there, we standing around. Al say, Steve, I need a favor, man. A couple of these ladies I know want a picture. I said, we can't take no pictures in here. He said, I got a phone in my sock. He pulled up his pants leg and pulled that phone out of his sock. Now, them two women then couldn't stood right on the side of me. Al didn't get one click. Them undercover guards, because it's a lot of undercover people look like they at the party. No, they ain't at the party. Boy, they had him under both arms. Mr. Roker, have a phone, please. They took that phone from Al Roker. That was the first thing.
2: Uh-huh. And then that funky phone.
1: Then he went into the bathroom. He wasn't supposed to go in. That was crazy. Then we played.
0: Wow.
1: We had the junior champion for Jeopardy on the Today Show. And mm-hmm. they had me hosting the game show where they asked questions.
0: Mm-hmm.
1: Al answered all the questions before the little boy.
4: What?
1: And I said, Al. So we went to commercial break. I said, Al, why are you making this little boy look bad? You answer, no, I'm not letting no little boy beat me at this. Al had went to the producer and got all the questions and looked up all the answers. And Al had all of them. Dog, I'm just looking at this dude like, man.
0: Al, a gangster. I know. He's like, whatever. I don't care.
1: Man, I got Al Roker stories. I said, no, man, this dude different, man. And it was a black boy that was the junior Jeopardy champion.
3: He didn't care.
1: No, hell no. Ain't no little boy coming on this show no more than me.
0: So are you smarter than a fifth grader or whatever? Yes, I am.
1: No, dog, and they were some hard questions, too.
0: Wow.
1: I ain't know how Al knew them. I was going.
0: All right, well, all right, coming up next, Roscoe Wallace in the building right after this.
2: He got to get his bladder under control.
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6: Gerald's Tires and Brakes, 843 traffic.
7: Accident like 26 eastbound at the 526 interchange, blocking the right lane. Also working wrecks at Bessie Carrison Parkway and Christine Drive. Glenn McConnell Parkway at Magwood Rivers Avenue at 52.

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1: Team 2 Weather Center. Breezy and cool this morning, and we will keep that breeze going throughout the day. Temps will stay in the 60s through lunchtime, sunny skies, high in the mid-70s.
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1: Picture this. It's 95 degrees outside on a sweltering afternoon. 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

0: Well, like Gino like to say, Fry-yay. Hey, you know, however he wants to roll it. It's Savannah J and Gino Jones.
1: So let me do this for you. Okay. So this is the way we do it because we are excited.
0: Yes,
1: I know
0: we
1: you
0: are. I'm excited.
1: You know, long week, Tuesday, Wednesday, we like, Lord, I don't know if I'm going to make it, but you got us through.
0: Every day.
1: So you got to say it with some enthusiasm.
0: Let's say it.
1: Fry-yay!
0: Oh, okay. Yeah, you go ahead, honey. Child, I be done work every nerve in my body if I scream like that. But go ahead.
1: You're releasing that emotion,
0: that's
1: you know?
0: That's what it is. All right.
1: Yeah.
0: All right.
1: You know, in a positive way.
0: In a positive
1: you know,
0: way. Okay.
1: We don't want to release it in a negative way. Somebody might get cussed out, you know.
0: I'm going to leave that right there.
1: Chaka Khan. Chaka Khan. Chaka Khan.
0: Yes. Her new album, right?
1: Yes. Yes.
0: When is it going to be released?
1: So it's out now.
0: It's out
1: now. It's called Shockzilla.
0: I love that.
1: And speaking of new.
0: Yeah.
1: The new edition, I guess you could call it the sequel.
0: Yes.
1: To a different world.
0: Different from where I came from. Right? Well, you know, right here in the Lowcountry, my sister, Elder Carly Towne, her son, worked on the production.
1: Your nephew?
0: Yeah, my nephew, but I want to give it up to her because that's her son, her baby boy.
1: Right.
0: He worked on the production team.
1: Yeah, Trent.
0: Yes, Trent.
1: And he says, you know, we really worked hard on this show.
0: So go watch it. And we forget about the people behind the scenes when we're doing these movies.
1: Yeah.
0: You know, they work hard,
1: right,
0: too. So congratulations, Elder Carly Towne.
1: Because you couldn't see the actors if you don't have the folks.
0: Yeah.
1: Somebody got to hold the camera.
0: Yeah.
1: You can't be an actor and hold the camera.
0: Yeah. He's a cinematographer.
1: Yes.
0: Congratulations.
1: And does great work. Shout out to you, Trent.
0: Yes.
1: The whole cast. A Different World.
0: Yeah.
1: On Netflix right now.
0: Go watch it.
1: So hopefully... If you don't have the subscription, hopefully you've got the friends or family plan.
0: You a messy
1: that
0: mess.
1: Friends or family plan you password.
0: You a messy mess. You messy mess. Let's check this roadway. Hopefully it's not a mess out there.
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3: Accident like 26 eastbound at the 526 interchange, blocking the right lane. Also working wrecks at Bessie Carrison Parkway and Pristine Drive. Lynn McConnell Parkway at Magwood Rivers Avenue at the 52 connector eastbound and College Park at Clemson Court, 972-1152.
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0: All right, Carlo, your buddy Roscoe is here. He is in the building.
1: Right here. What's going on, everybody?
0: Hey, Roscoe.
2: Hey, Roscoe.
3: Hey, Roscoe.
1: Hey, now, what's going on, Mississippi? What's going on, Carly? Shirley, Junior, Willetta, Tommy, everybody.
3: Roscoe, my hero.
2: What we got going on today?
0: Roscoe, we need to settle this once and for all.
1: Okay.
0: We have talked about it. Uh-huh. We've been debating about it. The king of R&B. Uh-huh. Usher put a crown on his head at his Vegas show. Uh-huh. Basically saying he's the king of R&B. Chris Brown crashed out about it. He was upset. So now, I want you to tell me who the king of R&B is and who is the queen of R&B.
1: King of R&B. Raphael Patterson.
0: Who is
1: king
0: that?
1: Of R&B. Raphael Patterson. That's the king of R&B.
0: And
1: the queen of R&B is Odessa Bridgeport.
0: Who are these people?
3: King,
1: queen of R&B. That was your arrow, right?
0: Yeah, but we don't know them. So who are
1: they?
0: That's
1: because you don't know music, Carly.
0: How many times we got to go over this hill? Okay, well, tell us who these people are. What are they?
1: Okay, Raphael was the first one that put rhythm to blues and made it R&B.
0: Wow, he came up with the phrase R&B?
1: Yeah, it was just rhythm and blues. Because first it was all black people had with blues. Hell, we were slaves. What are we happy about?
0: You're getting deep.
1: So all the songs we wrote was the blues.
0: Right. Mm-hmm.
1: And then Raphael, one Sunday after church, he stood up in front of everybody. We was all in the slave quarter, and we had a little U1 on for church. And Raphael stood up and said, "I'm tired of singing all these sad songs."
0: Oh. Mm-hmm.
3: Okay.
1: And he had fell in love with Master's wife.
0: It's going too far.
1: Because he had been in there and had been servicing her, when Master went to town.
4: Miss Lily?
0: Oh, shut up. Don't help.
1: Knocking her down, Tommy. Knocking her down. And then he wanted to start writing songs about it.
0: Oh, my gosh.
1: And that's where you came up with rhythm and blues.
0: Yeah, but what can you say? The debate is about singing and performing and
1: dancing. Okay. I thought you wanted to know where it came from. Okay. The real king, real king of R&B. It's James Brown. That's the real king.
0: Oh, okay. Mm. Okay, Mr. Brown. Okay.
1: The originator of R&B and rock and roll, Lil Richard.
0: Yes. Okay.
1: You don't know the truth about it. That's what
0: it is. Drop the
1: then
0: knowledge.
1: The women's.
3: Women's.
1: Because it's more than one.
0: You could just say women.
2: Yeah, women. Yeah.
0: Yeah.
1: No. It's more than one of them.
0: That's one man, and then there's the plural is women. Go ahead.
1: But just to make sure,
0: we're clear though. We're not confused. It's women. Go ahead.
1: Okay, it's Etta Jane.
0: Uh huh.
3: Oh. Okay.
1: And Aretha Franklin.
0: Yes, Queen of Soul.

0: That's who it is originally. Let's clear that up right now. Okay, everybody a copycat.
1: What about modern day, though?
0: Well, Usher, bad boy. Usher up there.
2: What all about? Right.
0: But it's another you can't say because he in jail.
3: You got Peebo. You got Teddy.
4: Wait. What'd you say?
3: You got some legends.
4: What'd you say?
1: Uh-huh.
0: See, there's another one, but you can't say nothing because he in jail.
4: That's what I was about to say.
0: Uh-huh. See, all y'all heroes locked up.
2: Wait a minute.
0: Musical in jail, Puffy jail. All y'all in hip hop.
3: Robin.
0: All y'all heroes inmate. Yachty.
3: Yachty.
0: You know. C. Miller. All the Lil Wayne went to jail. Tupac went to jail. Y'all don't see y'all problem. Y'all people can't say free.
1: Mm-hmm.
0: But
1: so we still have this debate, Usher, Chris Brown.
3: We're still there. Uh-huh. You don't want to sing a little bit? Sing a little bit out. Your favorite
1: singer.
0: Say it in my confessions.
1: Prank phone call with the nephew coming up next. Thank you, Roscoe.
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1: Being a celebrity is hard enough. But just do what we do.
2: If you sang, just sang.
1: If you act, just act.
2: You know, we're all in here
1: getting college money. This is not what we do. Celebrities ain't good at crime. If you want to be better at crime, you should be a criminal. When you just start practicing,

0: crime. You can't go high level crime. Y'all got to start with little stuff like change the price tag on the bread and grocery store. 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
2: Coming up at the top of the hour, it is my strawberry letter for today, and the subject is stuck in the third row. We'll get into that in a little bit, because right now it is time for the nephew with today's prank phone call. Nephew Tommy, what you got for us?
3: It is time we talk to these parents about these kids, especially these the younger kids that's they got too much weight on. Let's just be honest. They too fat. The kid's too fat. All right?
2: Oh, my gosh.
3: We got to see it. Somebody got to say it. So let's make this call and let this lady know your son is too fat. Your
2: wow.
3: son. Is too, what is why? What
4: he
3: is
4: actually
3: why?
4: Said it.
2: Wow.
4: You think it might hurt his feelings, Tommy? You don't think the boy feels going to hurt?
3: Listen, y'all. Let me ask
4: that?
3: You something. If I'm going to do a prank call and the lady got a fat baby, what else am I supposed to talk about? that's right there. Ain't it? Why would I not say your son is too fat? Why would I not say that? Ain't no nice prank phone calls. I'm sorry, I don't have none. Okay, I don't have a nice prank call for you. I don't have that. Your son is too fat.
2: But I worry and we finna about talk you, about though.
3: It. Yeah. Well, keep you. Worrying. Your son too fat. Let's go, Kendra.
5: Hello?
6: Hello, I'm trying to reach Kathy, please.
5: This is her.
6: Hi, Kathy. This is Kirby. I'm actually the owner at the daycare, Mine's Daycare, where your son comes.
5: Okay.
6: All right. I'm sure you are familiar with my wife, Benita.
5: Yes, sir.
6: All right. How you doing today?
5: I'm good.
6: Oh, how's our little Devon? How's he doing?
5: He's good. He's laying down taking a nap.
6: Okay. You guys been coming here, I guess, about a year now, right?
5: Yes, yeah, since he was one.
6: Okay. Listen, I wanted to give you a call. I'm looking at some information. How is Devon doing at home? Is he eating properly at home?
5: When you say eating, what do you mean?
6: I mean, is he getting meals every time he's supposed to get them while he's at home?
5: Yeah, he eats. He's doing pretty good.
6: Okay, now there's no situation where you guys may be a shortage of food or anything like that, are you?
5: wait a minute, shortage of food? No, sir. My husband works real good. We don't have a problem with a shortage of food. Is there a problem with him?
6: Well, you know, we're looking at the records, and Lil Devon is two.
5: Yes, sir.
6: Have you looked at the comparison of two-year-olds, the majority of two-year-olds, in comparison to, I guess I should say, size, in comparison to Devon's size?
5: You mean like in body weight, body size? Yeah, I mean, he's a little tall, you know. He wasn't a small child when he was born. He was 10 pounds, but no, he's on the scale of right where he should be. He's just a little, you know, taller because his daddy is tall. But he's doing
6: okay. You don't think he's anywhere in the ballpark of obesity?
5: At two, you mean fat?
6: I mean, I didn't want to be blunt, but Miss Kathy, I mean your son's.
5: Let me just say, on a Sunday, I'm relaxing. And we talking about, you think my son is a little overweight or what? What's the problem?
6: I think he's fat, you know. And the problem I'm having
5: think
6: here
5: he's
6: is
5: fat.
6: I'm noticing the records of everything. As
5: Wait. We need to back up to you think he's fat. I've never spoken to you. Mr. Kirby, is that what you said?
6: My name is Kirby.
5: Okay. So every morning that I drop him off for a year and I give my daycare money, Miss Benita has never said anything about his eating habits. So you're telling me that you think my son is fat? Do you deal with him on a daily basis?
6: I don't deal with him on a daily basis. What I'm looking at is records that are showing me that he's eating way more than the rest of anybody at the daycare. And not only that, he's drinking probably a gallon of milk a day.
5: A gallon of milk. Y'all only get snacks two times a day, and he's there only for breakfast and lunch. And how in the hell is he drinking a gallon of milk? And if he is drinking a gallon of milk, do you need me in a gallon?
6: I'm blown away by this, ma'am, but all I know is this.
5: No, I'm blown away by this because you calling me on a Sunday calling my child fat. That's the problem. And your wife has never said a thing. Never has she said one thing to me in a year when she collected my daycare money. She ain't said my son is eating y'all at a house and home.
6: Okay, well, you know, my wife's a different person, and she tries to be cordial with everyone.
5: Well, she's the one who deals with me, Mr. Kirby. I've never met you. Never met you, especially on a Sunday.
6: Well, the reason why I'm calling you on a Sunday, ma'am, is that I know tomorrow you're going to be trying to drop your son off.
5: Oh, so, I am going to drop him off.
6: No,
5: drop him off.
6: No, that's

0: kind of the reason why I'm calling you. Now, here's
1: what
0: we can
1: do.
0: There's two alternatives here. Either you can keep him at home.
1: No, I'm not keeping him at home. My husband works, and I work. I'm dropping my son off at 6:30 like I do every morning.
0: Okay, ma'am, listen. If we can't get him at the regular weight that he needs to be at.
1: You might want to get Ms. Benita on this call, because obviously you ain't the one that need to be talking to me. Because if you're not there every day, and I deal with your wife.
0: Ma'am, I'm telling you that your son is too big to be.
1: Is coming every morning if that's the case. And if he's eating at a house and home, I'll send him some extra. But what I pay my money for is what you're going to feed him for. Two full meals and two snacks. And if he need extra, I'll put some in his bag.
0: But he's drinking a gallon of milk a day.
1: I don't care. There's no way possible that he can drink a gallon of milk a day.
0: Okay, here's the deal. I don't want you to have to stop bringing your son in. Here's my second alternative. I will put him on a diet, okay? I'll give him an apple in the day.
1: You ain't no are you from the health food program?
0: Ma'am, I will give him an apple and a glass of water in the morning, and I'll give him an apple and a glass of water in the evening, and then you guys can feed him when he gets home.
1: You must be certified in the food program, especially if you sitting up here telling me my son is going on a diet, and he's not drinking no water and no apple. He needs a full snack. If the other kids is having an apple and water, then that's what you better be serving him. But if that ain't the case, then hell no, he better get the full snack. So if that's graham crackers and apple juice, well, that's what my son better be getting. And if he want extra, he better get it.
0: Ma'am, listen, all I'm trying to tell you is your son drank too much.
1: Whoa, whoa, whoa. You need to back the up. I know you did not cuss at me.
0: I did not cuss at you.
1: No.
0: I caught myself.
1: You
0: I'm trying to
1: got ready to cuss at me. Let me tell you one thing. You ain't got to worry about it. We don't have nothing else to talk about. My husband, me, your wife, and everybody that works at that daycare better be there in the morning, because at 6:30, we going to be there. And my son, he's coming all week, and he going to eat all week. If he want 2 gallons of milk, he gonna drink it. If he want 2 plates of food, he gonna get it. Cause I tell you what, we pay good money to come to that daycare. So,
0: ma'am, let me explain something. You gonna bring your child up there, then I'm gonna have to put him on some Slim Fast. Now, I will put your child on Slim Fast. I was trying not to
1: give
0: go to this perspective, but I will.
1: Fast. Give him some Slim Fast, and you gonna get a Slim Fast whooping. I'm gonna whoop your and whoever gave it to him. Whoever gave it to him, they gonna get a Slim Fast whooping. All them little kids better have some Slim Fast. If he getting some, he better eat whatever they eating. If they eating steak, well, he better have some too.
0: If we had steak, he'd probably eat the whole cow.
1: Well,
0: he
1: I don't care. I pay for it, but he better not get no Slim Fast. I will shut it the down about my child.
0: Okay, I got something else you need to know about your son.
1: What the else do I need to know besides you think my son is overweight? What the else can you tell me today?
0: I need to tell you that this is Nephew Tommy from the Steve Harvey Morning Show. Your girlfriend Lucretia got me to prank phone call you.
1: What the did you just say? What the did you just say?
0: This is Nephew Tommy from the Steve Harvey Morning Show. Your girlfriend Lucretia got me to prank phone call you.
1: I'm going to beat that to death. She know I don't play about my son. At all. That's my only son. I don't play about him. Is she there?
0: No, she's not here, baby.
1: It's on after this. It's on.
0: It's on.
1: It is on.
0: Hey, I got one more thing I got to ask you, baby. What is the baddest, and I mean the baddest, radio show in the land?
1: The Steve Harvey Morning Show. It's on. I'm whooping. It's on. I hope you can hear me. Wherever you at laughing, it's on.
2: That is. Y'all going to do something about these kids. Yes.
3: Like,
2: yes.
3: Believe
2: you. Obese. We're going to talk about it. Yes. I'm done, Shirley.
3: Yes,
4: right,
3: you are. In more ways than one. All right. Thank you. Coming up next,
2: Ray
3: my strawberry letter. The subject is stuck in the third row. We'll get into it right after this.
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6: Yes.
4: So it's a celebration as the town of Somerville officially dedicates the Aaron Brown Doty Depot Building.
6: Congratulations.
4: That is huge.
6: That's
4: man.
6: Amazing.
4: So shout out to a Mr. Brown. He is a legend here in the Lowcountry.
6: Yes.
4: I've had the honor to meet him and host events to
6: so
4: honor him.
6: I.
4: And
6: yeah.
4: Of course, my man, Councilman Dexter Mack and Keeter, the whole family.
6: The whole family.
4: Beautiful family. Beautiful
6: yes.
4: people.
6: Beautiful
4: so,
6: people.
4: A very deserving award to Brother Aaron Brown. Congratulations.
6: Yes, congratulations. Let's check the roadway. Donna Lee, what's going on out there, girl?
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0: Picture this. It's 95 degrees outside on a sweltering afternoon. Your air conditioner suddenly stopped blowing cold air, and your house is heating up fast. When your home feels like an oven, you can't afford to wait 3 or 4 days for a technician to finally show up. Aubrey at Holy City Heating and Air explains how quickly their local team responds when heat waves hit Charleston.
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0: 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And you never know, it could be yours.
1: It could be yours. Right now, it's time for the Strawberry Letter with my good friend, Shirley Strawberry.
0: Thank you, my good friend, Junior. Subject, stuck on the third row. Dear Stephen Shirley, you haven't lived until you got stuck on the third row of an Escalade. I'm so disgusted that I don't care if my ex-boyfriend or his wife hear this letter. I was dating this guy that lives about an hour from me. I had a business meeting in his city, so I stopped by his job to get a quick kiss and hug before I left town. He wanted more than that, so I met him in the parking lot of his job, and he got in his truck. He drove to the back of the parking lot, and we got on the third row of the truck for a quickie. It was such a thrill for me because I had never done anything like that. I had my pants off and my wig. I mean, we were really getting it on. My boyfriend's phone kept ringing, so he paused for a minute so he could answer it. It was his wife, and she told him she was close to his job and she wanted him to meet her for lunch. He gave her so many excuses, but she was not having it. Then she said she was about to turn into the parking lot to pick him up. This crazy man told her he would meet her there, and he was already in his truck. She pulled up behind his truck, and we almost passed out. I can't believe how fast he pulled up his pants and climbed to the front seat. He yelled out to her that he was going to follow her to the restaurant so she would not have to get out of her car. I was in the back trying to put my wig on. He apologized over and over as he left me in his car to go have lunch with his wife, and I called an Uber on his car alarm, and his car alarm went off when I opened the door to get out of the back seat. I hope his wife saw me. I'm not accepting any of his apologies because if he really cared, he would have told his wife no. Would I be wrong to tell his wife what happened that day? Sis, you better be glad she had no idea you were in the back of that truck. You already know you would be wrong to tell his wife what happened that day. The other thing is, she doesn't sound like anyone to play with, okay? Don't play with her. As determined as she was to get her husband to go to lunch with her that day, she would stop at nothing to find you and whoop your behind. This was a very close call for you. You don't seem to understand that. So be thankful that you got out of the truck in one piece finally, and that his wife doesn't know you or what was going on. There's nothing you can do anyway. I mean, forget about getting him back, telling his wife and all of that. He left you in there because there was no way he could let his wife see you and know that he was cheating at that moment. She's number one, period. And that's why he's not going, you know, that's why he's not going to tell her anything. I don't know why you would even think he'd tell her. So let this go. Let him go. Get your wig and move on. Okay, you dodged a bullet. This could have been way worse. Steve?
2: Well, lady, you started your letter off and you said, you told us you haven't lived until you get stuck on the third row of an Escalade. So I was expecting this to be a thrill for you, and turned out, well, it actually was. And you bragging about it. Yeah, you ain't lived till you've been on the third floor Escalade. It's way better places to go. Way better. You know. Go get stuck in the sand in Tahiti somewhere. Go do something like that. Go, you know. Get a hot air balloon. Go somewhere. You know, your expectations is low. The back of a truck. That's... You ain't lived, girl. You ain't lived till you done got your wig blowed off in the back of a truck. What? It ain't enough room in there where your hair done fell off. It ain't even enough room back there for you to keep your hair on. Lady, come on now. And I'm so disgusted that I don't care if my ex-boyfriend or his wife hear this letter. Okay, cool. If he your ex-boyfriend, it's your ex-boyfriend. But you've always known he had a wife, though. You know, he didn't hide that from you. You knew the man was married. You was dating a guy. He lived an hour from you. So you went to had a business meeting in the city. You wanted to get a hug and a kiss when he was in town, tried to leave, but he wanted more. So he convinced you to come out in the parking lot.

0: with him. Y'all drove in the back of it and got in the third row to do a quickie. Now, here's where the letter, this is what you want. It was such a thrill for me because I had never done anything like that. Really? Really? You know, they kill me in these letters when they say, I've never done anything like that. Mm-hmm. You sure don't know how to get your ass back there, though. And then told us we ain't lived till you been stuck on the third seat of an Escalade. Girl, it sounded to me like you know something. Anyway, I had my pants off and my wig. See, that'll throw me a little bit. I don't want you
1: to. What? Say it.
0: What? I don't want you to take your wig off there. Your pants off, that's cool. But please don't take your wig off. I don't want to see the stocking cap with these little braids in it and all this hair. I don't want to see this do-rag up under your head. I don't want to see your hair cornrow with lint in it. Can you keep the wig on?
1: It was hot in there.
0: It's just uncomfortable. Yeah. It's hot. Yeah, I know it's hot, but come on, deal with it. Anyway.
2: You won't stay in
0: place. I had my pants off and my wig. I mean, we were really getting it on. My boyfriend's phone kept ringing, so he paused for a minute so he could answer. It was his wife. She told him she was close to the job. She was coming up there to have lunch. He tried to make up an excuse. She said wasn't having it. Meet me. We going to lunch. Then all of a sudden, he said he was going to meet her in the parking lot. She pulled up right behind the truck, and we almost passed out.
1: Coming up at 23 minutes after the hour, we'll have part two of Steve's response. Today's Strawberry Letter subject is, this is a good one right here. Stuck on the third row. We'll get back into it right after this.
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9: It's Friday. 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Gino, what's up with
10: Outkast?
9: Yeah, Outkast. They're upset about their name.
10: So apparently there's a group, California rapper, I should say, and producer, Overcast, out in Cali, using the name Overcast.
9: Well,
10: and
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10: Well, apparently Outkast, I guess Dre and them don't feel that way.
9: Oh, wow.
10: Dre and Big Boy are like, hold on, partner. That's a little too close to Outkast. So they have filed a lawsuit saying you're going to have to change your name.
9: Wow, too close for comfort.
10: You ain't got to go home, but you're going to have to get the heck up out of here and change your name while you're at it.
9: Okay. You got to do what you got to do.
10: They filed the lawsuit in Georgia. So we'll keep you posted on this lawsuit and Overcast. A little too close to Outkast.
9: Angela Bassett, her son revamped the theater program at Yale, right?
10: Yes, he did. One of the iconic actresses.

0: of all time, Angela Bassett and his dad, her husband, my man Courtney Vance. So their son's name is Slater Vance. Now, he is following his mom's footsteps in more ways than one. He's 20. He attends Yale University, and he's basically, he has revived a theater group that his mom founded way back in 1979.
1: Wow, that's beautiful.
0: So congratulations. It's renamed the Heritage Production Company.
1: Okay.
0: So go ahead on. Yeah. Mom was in 79. Was doing her thing.
1: She's a beautiful actress.
0: So many roles. Your favorite role of Angela Bassett is?
1: Tina Turner.
0: Ooh.
1: Didn't she play in Malcolm X movie?
0: She did.
1: Yeah.
0: She played Betty Shabazz.
1: Yeah.
0: She definitely, she should have got an Oscar for that.
1: Yeah.
0: She definitely should have got an Oscar for Tina.
1: And Black Panther.
0: She was nominated, but she should have won an Oscar for the Queen Mom in Black Panther.
1: That's what I just said.
0: So, y'all need to stop playing with Angela Bassett and give her, y'all owe her the Academies. Y'all owe her like three or four Oscars. So we got something jumping off here this weekend, Savannah J.
1: Moja is happening this weekend. And on today, they are having a reggae block dance. It's going to be in Hampton Park. It starts at 6 to 10 p.m. Things are going on all day downtown Charleston. They're also having a food truck cook-off from 4 to 6 p.m. in Hampton Park. Celebrity judges, $1,000 prize. You should go down there and see if you can cook some catfish. Hopefully, you might win.
0: I don't know if they're going to let me cook catfish. But
1: well, hey, they didn't say.
0: Well,
1: you may win.
0: I'm going down to get my reggae. Everything be I remind.
1: So if you need more info about Moja, just go over there to their Facebook page.
0: Donna Lee, how's that ride to work and school?
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3: On the scene of wrecks at North Breton Remount, Claybrook Street in front of Johns Island Elementary, Rivers in front of In-Town Suites, that's eastbound, Folly Road in front of the Chick-fil-A, Betsy Carrison Parkway at Christine Midland Park at Bulldog Drive, 39 minutes from Somerville to downtown, 972-1152.

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0: 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All right, come on, Steve. Let's recap today's strawberry letter. The subject, stuck on the third row.
1: This woman here talking about we ain't lived till you been on the third row of an Escalade, but now she disgusted and she don't care if her ex-boyfriend or his wife hit his letter. So she's known the man was married all along. He was dating the guy, lived about an hour away. She went to do something in town about her and she was finna leave, so she went by his job to get a hug and a kiss right quick. He wanted more. They end up getting in their truck. He got an Escalade going around in the back parking lot. She done climbed in the back seat talking about it was such a thrill for me because I've never done anything like this before. But your old knew how to climb in that back seat though. So you got back there and it got hot back there and you took your wig off and your pants. Okay. Now I didn't mind you taking pants off. Why we got to take the wig off?
0: We've been over this because it was moving and shifting and hot.
1: That's the only thing in this letter that really bothered me.
0: I see.
1: Pants off.

0: Why is you taking your wig off? I like the wig. I approved of it. I was there when you bought it. Had a little lady come out the back, you know. I couldn't understand what she was saying, but she came out the back, and, you know, we bought the wig. And I said, cool, you know. I gave you the money. It was a high wig, too, a $400 wig. You know, it wasn't no regular wig, you know, because they had them other wigs up there for $39.95. And I told you, I didn't like them because they, and in the words of Ricky Smiley, I didn't like that one because it looked like Easter egg grass. And so I didn't want you to wear that wig. So we went on to spend some money on this good ass wig, and you took it out. And then the phone kept ringing, and he didn't want to answer. And then he finally answered. It was his wife. She said she was in the area. She was coming up to have lunch with him. He was trying to make excuses. She wasn't having it. She said, I'm pulling up in the parking lot. He said, don't get out the car. I'll be out there in my car in the parking lot. She pulled up right behind the truck while they was back there getting it on. She said, we almost passed out. I can't believe how fast he pulled up his pants and climbed to the front seat. Then he yelled out to her that, I'm going to follow you to the restaurant. That way you ain't got to get out the car. So now she go back in there. He and she in the back. You got to get these pants back on. She trying to put her wig back on. That wig. You got to get these pants on. If you get these pants on, I can fix the story. But you sitting up in here without this wig on, I don't know how I'm going to tell her this, my brother, but you got to get this wig on. But you have got to get these pants on first. That wig. You can leave the wig off. I just tell her, you my brother. That's all I can do if you just leave the wig off. But you got to get the pants on. That's what I should have said. You got to get the pants on. Okay. And then as he left me in his car to go to lunch with his wife, roll them windows up and left you in the car while he went to lunch with his wife. Well, you did a smart thing. You stayed back there. Because I'm telling you right now, if you'd have jumped out that car with him, it could have been the end for you. You might not be typing a letter. You'll be in the police report and in a draw down at the morgue. So it's a good thing you stayed in there. He apologized over and over as he left me in his car to go have lunch with his wife. I called an Uber, and his car alarm went off when I opened the door to get out of the back seat. I hope his wife saw me. I'm not accepting any of his apologies, because if he really cared, he would have told his wife no. She down there. She at the job. She behind him in the truck.
1: Right.
0: This ain't the time to say no. Would I be wrong to tell his wife what happened that day? Of course you would. You wasn't telling her what happened no other day. So why you want to tell her what happened today? All them other times you've been seeing this guy that lived an hour away, you wasn't worried about it. But now you had to pay a price for it. Now you want to tell his wife, would I be wrong? Yes, you'd be wrong. You would be wrong for that. Because the only reason he climbed in the back seat of that Escalade is because you drove up there and let him put you in the back seat of the Escalade. Mm-hmm. See, why don't you take responsibility for your part of it? The only reason it was going so good back there and you had your pants off and your wig off, you took your pants off and you took your wig off. Now, we've all helped a lot of people slide out of pants before, and just part of the, game, recognized game. I wouldn't, you probably had to have some help in the back seat of that third seat. You probably can't get out of them by yourself because they're probably tight. And you got a little help getting out the pants. But you took the wig off yourself, though. You don't really need no help. You took that off yourself. You can do it.
1: It was hot.
0: Real hard. You can pull up. It's hot. Well, it's hot now because she behind y'all with the lights on, blowing the horn. Toot, toot. Why your car shaking? So, yeah, you be dead wrong for telling his wife what happened today, because you never wanted to tell her what happened all them other days when you was cheating with her husband. Once again, why do men cheat? Oftentimes because there are so many women who are willing to cheat with them. Y'all could stop y'all's own pain with each other if you all would just stick together. And

0: not sleep with the other person's husband. But if you're willing to do that, you have to bear some of the responsibility.
1: All right. 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
1: We're live and local, 841. It is a Friday. Yes, I know you're so happy that we finally made it to the weekend. Oh, Lord.
2: And who's celebrating their birthday today, Gino?
1: All right, listen, Low Country Libras, first, we want to hear from you. You can give us a call, 972-9999. 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He's 43, Savannah.
2: Okay, and Will Smith is celebrating his birthday also. Also, right?
1: 58 today.
2: Okay, and Scottie
1: Pippen, six-time NBA champion.
2: All right.
1: 61.
2: Okay.
1: And your man, repping the ATL. Clifford Harris Jr.
2: All right, well, happy birthday. And if you're celebrating your birthday, like Gino said, give us a call here, 843-972-9999. Let's take a look at the traffic. What's up, Donnelly?
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4: 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Griswold Street at Portage Bluff in Mount Pleasant. We've got some tidal flooding downtown in the usual low-lying areas. 30 minutes for your drive. Somerville to downtown.
5: 972-1152.

0: Picture this. It's 95 degrees outside on a sweltering afternoon. Your air conditioner suddenly stopped blowing cold air, and your house is heating up fast. 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
3: All right, here we go. It's time for these picks. Pippin!
4: No, I was waiting right here. What's up, everybody? What's going on, everybody? Ladies,
2: hey,
4: what's happening?
2: Hey, Monica,
4: see you. What's up, Chocolate?
3: Hey, Pippin, what's up?
4: All right, now, what's up, Strawberry?
2: Hey, Pippin.
4: What's up, Tommy? Everything
5: what's
4: good,
5: up,
4: baby? My man. All right, Junior, what you got?
3: Here we go, Pippin.

0: Bengals Steelers, Pimpin. I know you don't like neither one. Oh,
1: Bengals gonna get them again. Bengals gonna give it to them. Yeah, let us have it.
0: Mm-hmm. Okay, here we go, Pimpin. Chiefs Dolphins.
1: Chiefs all day, baby. They back.
0: Chargers Bills, Pimpin.
1: Bills gonna get them again. Do it. Mm.
0: Ooh, Pimpin. Jets Lions.
1: Lions, Detroit.
2: No, Pippen, no.
0: Okay.
1: No, sorry. Sorry, players.
0: Here we go, Pippen. Seahawks, Commanders.
1: Seahawks.
0: Okay, Pippen. Titans, Giants, Pippen.
1: Oh, the Giants going to lose, man. They lost their boy, Dart, because he over there pulling for the wrong. Anyway, that's going with the Titans. Come on, Cam Ward. Act like you first round. You know, do your thing, go. Little young homie.
0: Patriots, Jaguars.
1: Patriots, Jaguars, baby.
0: Okay.
1: Jaguars gonna shock them this year, I'm trying to tell you.
0: Here we go, Pippen. Texans, Colts.
1: Oh, man. You tried to slide that in like I wasn't gonna hear. You gonna say the Texans, Colts, and you gonna sign it in. Here we go, man. Let me tell you something. If y'all lose this one, man, Steve don't need to be here because I'm going to tell you this one, man. But I'm going to just go on. I'm going to try to give y'all some love this week.
0: Okay.
1: Colts.
3: Psych.
1: Because, boy, if I'm right about that, you better not come to work. Go ahead.
0: Vikings, Buccaneers.
1: Vikings, they not that bad. Buccaneers lost to the Browns last week. They got to do something about that. I don't know. I'm going to just go with the Vikings.
2: Vikings okay, got Kyler Murray now, don't they?
0: Ravens, Cowboys.
1: Oh, Ravens.
0: Okay. Raiders and the Saints, Pimpin.
1: Saints.
0: Yes, Rams, Broncos.
1: That? Rams.
0: Okay. Yes, Eagles, Bears.
1: Two teams on both of us got radio stations. Gonna have to go with the Eagles.
3: Jalen. Jalen.
0: Here we go, Pippen.
1: A lot of points, though, man.
0: Panthers, Browns. Just give it to Pippen.
1: Cleveland Browns, baby. Two in a row. It'll be showtime up in here.
3: All right, Junior. Thank you. Thank you, Pimpin. Coming up at the top of the hour, a man is tired of treating his wife like a princess, and he needs some advice. We'll get into it right after this.
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1: Gino Jones, Savannah J on a Friday. And like Gino says it, because he says, I said he says it dramatic, but he said, no, Savannah, it's not that. It is what?
2: Okay. Y'all can call it what you want to call it. This is what I'm going to call it. As a matter of fact, it's the opposite of drama.
1: Okay.
2: It's because you've had to deal with drama.
1: Okay.
2: And nonsense.
1: All right.
2: And BS.
1: Break it down.
2: All that.
1: Take me to class 101, Gino.
2: It's a chance to release.
1: Okay.
2: To all, just think about it.
1: Yeah.
2: Like we said, the folks that worked your last nerve,
1: mm-hmm.
2: so you could just say, "Fry, yay!" Like, yay, I don't have to see y'all at least until Monday. I ain't got to be bothered with none of y'all.
1: Okay, all right. That's how you want to roll it. I love it.
2: Listen, we shouted out the birthday folks, Clifford Harris Jr. Now, that's T.I., y'all. That's his good. Look, his mama named him Clifford, mm-hmm. so I'm going to call him Clifford.
1: Okay.
2: So he was 46. But locally, our Low Country Libra birthday, shout out to our buddy Henry.
1: Henry Darren Smalls. Happy birthday to you, Henry. And if anyone else is celebrating their birthday, like we said earlier, call us. We waiting on you. 843-972-9999.
2: Now, Henry's suit game, he's always a well-dressed brother.
1: He's a well-dressed brother, yeah.
2: So
1: Henry and Spencer Pryor.
2: Talking about suit game, he's going to be rocking it.
1: Yeah.
2: Rico Ross, a.k.a. Horse.
1: That's right.
2: Beauty and Black.
1: Yes. Is he related to Rick Ross?
2: Not that I know.
1: Okay.
2: Let's ask him tomorrow.
1: Yeah, I'm going to ask him tomorrow.
2: Let's ask Donna about traffic.
1: They don't look alike.
2: They can still be related.
1: I ain't say that.
2: I know some sisters and brothers that don't look nothing alike. Mm-hmm. It's like, y'all got the same parent.
1: Daddy might have been a Rolling Stone, darling. Who knows?
2: You know, DNA can do some strange things now.
1: Dana? Instead of Dana, Donna.
2: That's right.
1: How's the traffic out there?
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4: 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Griswold Street at Portage Bluff in Mount Pleasant. We've got some tidal flooding downtown in the usual low-lying areas. 30 minutes for your drive. 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

0: right, this is from Vincent in Monrovia. Listen to this. Vincent says, I have spoiled my wife and now I'm suffering. I drive my wife to work and I pick her up from work. On Fridays, I take her to lunch. Every day I cook or pick up dinner before I pick her up from work. Her princess treatment started in 2024 when I started working from home. Now it's wearing me out. If I complain, she reminds me that I'm getting spoiled too because we have sex almost every day. I would trade in some of the sex if she would start driving herself to and from work and cook dinner sometimes. How do I tell her that?
1: Dog, I don't know how you don't see the value in what you
2: get
1: do.
2: In this situation.
0: Wait, what? You guys are saying two different things.
1: Sex every day?
0: Every day. Every single day.
1: Mm-hmm. I keep it. Get down. Let me tell you something, man. I keep that gas tank full, car wash. I bring you bananas on your break for snacks. Yeah.
0: Banana.
1: Yeah,
0: every
1: fix your
0: day.
1: Breakfast. I'm bringing you lunch down there. I bring you snacks. I'll be there when you're on cigarette break. I light your cigarettes, everything. You have sex every day. Thank you, Lord. Who is this? Yes. What else can I do? How can I spoil the old princess one?
0: Yeah. Queen
1: she said, you're getting spoiled too because you get sex every day. Yes.
0: Every day. Mm-hmm. Yeah. Yeah, that's a good trade-off. Yeah.
1: Yes.
0: All right.
1: Yeah,
0: but he's sick
1: hey,
0: of
1: babe.
0: It.
1: Hey. Let me get on in here and mop this kitchen floor.
2: He done got tired of that.
3: Sex every day, Tommy. That's a beautiful thing.
2: It's beautiful to us because that's what we want. But clearly, when you get it every day, look at him. Ugh. Can we just take a break?
3: We having sex in the car running.
0: You.
3: I'm going to take you to work.
0: But Tommy, this is what you guys complain about. Now you're getting it, and now you're still...
2: I know.
1: This ain't for Tommy. Why are you talking to Tommy?
3: Tommy complaining.
1: I done settled this thing.
0: Yeah,
1: you go
0: you
1: on
0: have.
1: To the next one.
0: You have. All right. We do have time for another one from Angie in Hartford. Angie says, my husband stayed out all night, and although... I know it was planned. It was a planned trip, and he texted me all night. He still acted guilty of something when he came home. He told me that he left his overnight bag in his friend's truck. Then he said he's lucky that I trust

0: him because his friend's wife acted a fool and called his friend's phone all night. Did he tell me that so I won't keep asking him about his clothes?
1: Left that bag in my friend's trunk. Now, I'm going to just tell you what has to happen right now, because the focus is going to be on that bag. You have got to get your friend's truck stolen.
2: Yes. Stolen? What? That is the solution?
3: I wasn't looking for that one.
1: The only way.
4: No. We got to get the truck stolen.
1: Got to get this bag out of play. Dog, you ain't gonna believe this, man. Somebody stole my truck last night. What?
0: That is crazy. But it was a planned trip, and he texted.
1: Don't matter. Text
0: doesn't matter.
1: All night.
0: All night. Yeah.
1: His friend's wife called him all night. You lucky you don't trust me. Where your bag at? I left it in my friend's truck. This truck has got to get stolen immediately.
2: Yeah, well, let's go get the bag. Let's go get it right now.
0: Yeah,
2: so you won't have to be without your bag.
3: What you think in that bag?
0: Guilty.
4: Everything.
1: We're gonna go over there as soon as I get off work. Yeah, let's go over there as soon as I get off work.
2: Mm-hmm. Okay. So you gonna?
1: I just need some time. Oh, I'm gonna get that car stolen.
0: And the bag was in there, and the bag got
1: when
0: stolen.
1: When we get over there to that truck, it's going to be just in time to help fill out the police report. My bag was in the truck, too. Yes.
0: So what was he doing? Because she said he was acting guilty when he came home of something.
1: He had that bag.
0: Uh-huh. And
2: he
0: what
2: realized
0: was in
2: the bag? Bag.
0: Yep.
3: He ain't good at this. I don't know what.
0: All right. All right, guys, coming up, we'll have more of the Steve Harvey Morning Show right after this.
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0: off of College Park Road. Ashley Ridge and Fort Dorchester. Where's that game going to be at? At Fort Dorchester.
1: Right.
0: And then West Ashley and Somerville and Bishop England and Hunter. I won't say Bishop England. And let's take it out there to Cross. They're going to be at Mullins. And then Woodland at Whale Branch.
1: And the Bulldogs, Burke Bulldogs.
0: Oh, yeah.
1: At Hardeeville.
0: Yeah, they're heading out to Hardeeville.
1: Looking for their first win of the season.
0: Mm-hmm. You know, they won their championship in 1984 with one of our co-workers.
1: Yeah. Basketball championship.
0: Yes. What was basketball?
1: William Lawson.
0: Yeah, and we lost William a couple of days back. But
1: yeah, we want to lift him up in
0: Godspeed.
1: Prayer.
0: Godspeed. Yes, I think his name should be mentioned with Burke. You know,
1: absolutely.
0: Yeah, one of the
1: absolutely.
0: Superstars of Burke.
1: Now, speaking of Bulldogs.
0: Mm-hmm.
1: Them South Carolina State Bulldogs are 4-0. They're going to be 5-0. They are down in Daytona Beach, Florida, playing Bethune-Cookman University.
0: Wow.
1: Gamecock fans, we haven't forgot about you. The Gamecocks are going to be in Tuscaloosa, Alabama.
0: You said they called them the what?
1: Roll Tide.
0: Okay.
1: Monday night, my Bears are playing I like the Eagles, too. The semi-pro team in North Texas.
0: You know what?
1: Is playing the Ravens.
0: Oh, my goodness.
1: But they're playing in North Texas.
0: Child, I need somebody from Alabama to call me, because I need to know.
1: You need Jerry Jones to call you and cut you a check.
0: I need somebody from Alabama to call me so I can find out about Gino when he was down there. Leave Jerry Jones alone, you know?
1: I'm going to leave him alone when he stop leaving you alone and put you in his will.
0: I don't need him in my will. I got. Believe me, I'm taking care of baby.
1: Well, you can be taking care of even more. He's almost a billionaire. You better let him run that money.
0: Well, you know what? You sent me something. Let's talk about that on the next break, about having a lot of money from the gentleman that owned FUBU.
1: Damon John.
0: Yeah, Damon.
1: One of the owners of FUBU.
0: Yeah, FUBU company. Yeah. So let's, you know, money and everything if you ain't happy with yourself. Let's move on.
1: But I'll take it.
0: You're a mess.
1: I love it. See, that's cool. It's Friday. That's radio. We have fun. Cool.
2: 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Remember? Well,
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2: 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Hurry, the sale ends September 28th. And of course, there is no place like Macy's. We love us some Macy's on the Steve Harvey Morning Show. Thank you, Macy's.
3: Yes, we do.
2: We love to smell good, look good, feel good. You can get all that at Macy's, okay? And the sale goes on through September 28th.
3: Yeah. Some of my favorite brands are on sale. Go, Macy's.
2: Yes.
3: I was saying, I was going to go to lunch and stuff, but now I just got to go to Macy's. But all this, I'm going to pass up eating. Just go shopping now.
2: Yeah. I like it.
3: Let's roll. Let's roll.
2: Yeah,
3: just going now.
2: Don't I, Carla? All the time.
3: Hey, Melvin, I'll be there about 3:30. My sales
4: rep. Swear we went eating and we've been shopping the whole time and ate some gum.
2: Would you rather? Coming up next.
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1: Time now for a round of Would You Rather. Would you rather be a jockey in horse racing or a goalie in soccer? Which one?
2: Who did that? Who did this? Who did that? Who wrote that?
1: Just answer it. Just answer it.
2: Who wrote that?
3: Came with two of them, only one can be a jockey.
2: So I'm going to be the goalie. Thank you.
4: Why would you go be the goalie?
1: Junior, what do you... Go.
4: I'm going to be a jockey.
1: Oh, you are? Why?
4: Yeah, because that's where I fit the best on the back. Well, I can't be no goalie. You got to be tall to be a goalie. That's why I understand why Tommy picked goalie. He'll be kicking this ball over your head just at regular height. We ain't going to never stop nobody from scoring.
2: I'm not
4: just get on
2: jockey.
4: The horse when we got a shot to win. Get in the winner's circle.
2: All
1: right. All right. I see you thought this one out, Junior. Okay.
4: Yeah, man, Tommy.
1: Would you rather...
3: Get you a nice little red and white suit.
1: Would you rather your car smells like berry lemonade or creamy coconut? Which one?
2: Berry.
1: Creamy coconut?
4: Creamy coconut.
2: It's not a real tough would you rather. This is a fragrance.
1: Mm-hmm. Yeah. All right. Would you rather a robot that cooks and cleans or a robot that drives for you? Oh, interesting. Steve, which one?
3: I'm not getting in the car with this robot.
4: I'm not doing that.
1: So you want a robot to cook and clean for you?
3: Yeah, you can malfunction on that cooking. You cannot malfunction while we drive.
2: Is the robot right. Fine? Is it a female robot that's cooking?
1: It just says a robot baby.
3: Have you ever seen a fine robot?
2: They got some new ones out now. They got some new ones.
1: In the movies they are. All right, would you rather be remembered for being kind or for your sense of humor, comedians? Which one?
2: Don't nobody remember Karen. Sense of humor. Yeah.
4: Sense of humor.
3: Yeah.
1: Wow.
3: Sense of humor.
1: All right, would you rather be able to speak any language or play any instrument?
2: Language.
3: Play any instrument.
1: Oh, really? Okay. Would you, you said language, Tommy?
3: Language?
2: Every different language.
1: Uh-huh. Junior?
4: Yeah, I'll speak any language.
1: Uh-huh. All right, last one, guys. Would you rather go back and change one major life decision or keep your life as it is?
2: Oh, I'll go back. I know exactly what I'm changing.
4: Yeah.
1: What are you changing?
2: Uh-uh. No.
1: Oh,
2: you can't answer
1: it's
2: that.
1: A secret.
2: But I'm going back, though. I'm getting in that time machine. I'm going back.
1: All right. Okay.
5: You want to do over?
1: Or keep your life as it is.
2: Mm-mm.
1: That's a good one,
2: we're
1: too.
2: We're going to go erase right. This other part.
1: All right. Thank you, guys. That's today's round of Would You Rather. Coming up next, it is our last break of the day. We'll close out the show with the one and only Steve Harvey right after this.
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1: Gino Jones, Savannah J, it's Friday, and it's time for us to get out of here. 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
2: Gabriel Iglesias.
1: Get your family life on and get your laugh on.
2: We love you guys. Be blessed. Protect your peace. Mm-hmm. Monday, we are going to play some audio from Damon John, one of the founders of FUBU.
1: Yeah.
2: And he really puts life in perspective. Your money's important. It's a lot. We need some money.
1: I said that earlier. Yeah.
2: But it ain't everything.
1: Okay. Don't forget, join me at the Lux Lounge tomorrow night.
2: Stephen St. James is up next at 10, Monday morning, 6 a.m., y'all.
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1: Picture this. It's 95 degrees outside on a sweltering afternoon. 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
1: All right, guys, here we are. It is our last break of the day. On this Friday, we are here. Thank you, Lord, and thank you to our audience, the Steve Harvey Nation. We love
2: thank you.
1: We appreciate you. We appreciate you.
0: Oh, Steve, can you. I do a shout out before you start your closing?
3: Of course, of course.
0: All right, Mix 92.3, I'm headed to Detroit, Sister Strut.
2: Detroit?
0: As soon as we get off the air. See y'all tomorrow, Spirit Plaza, strutting for the fight to end breast cancer.
2: Go ahead,
1: all
2: Carl.
1: All right.
0: Yes. All right, Steve.
3: I want to say this, sisters, at Spirit Plaza, you should fly on Spirit.
0: Spirit is no
1: gone.
0: More.
1: Yeah.
0: Spirit is gone.
2: We got to really anyway, but they're take gone. You for a day so you can do some regular stuff. You don't even know nothing. You don't even know Spirit.
1: And it's on your nerves, Tommy.
2: Yeah. I want him to go through TSA. You know what
3: see,
2: I'm saying?
3: See, obviously, Spirit closing has done something to him.
1: That's bothering him too, huh?
3: That threw a major wrinkle in all his flight travels.
0: Yeah, a lot of people miss Spirit. Yeah.
3: Because Tommy saved money, man. Tommy. Yeah. Tommy about one of the cheapest rich dudes I know.
2: Stop.
3: I ain't never seen nobody make this much money, man, and be just. God, dog, how much your bike costs? What?
1: But
3: he asked me how much my bike costs.
1: They keep the money because they don't spend it.
2: Tell
1: you know,
2: them,
1: they stay rich.
2: Tell our listeners how much your bike costs. Tell them. Tell them.
0: Oh, you think you getting hate.
4: Yeah, you thought they hate you.
0: Share those numbers.
1: Yeah, don't do it.
2: What was that man that called in the other day? What did he say?
0: He called in yesterday. He didn't leave his name, but he
4: thank
0: did
4: you,
0: not
4: one
0: like
4: favorites.
2: Now you down there riding by, sucker. $5,000.
1: Steve is awfully quiet right now.
4: Yeah. You know what?
1: That's all right. You
2: gonna close it, Steve? Your bike ain't got no pedals on it. You just rolling, wilding down the street.
1: Just ignore him.
2: Jesus don't want you on no bike.
3: Tom, what's the most you spend on your bike?
2: I got four bikes hanging in that garage right now. And every last one of them, all of them together is less than $2,000. All them bikes together. These is Huffies. I got Huffies. I don't know what he got. Schwinn. I got that. I don't know what he got.
4: He got a Schwinn.
3: On my ranch, I got an e-bike on my ranch.
2: Mm-hmm. I bet that's fly.
3: You know, with the little motor on it.
2: Yeah. Mm-hmm.
4: Yeah.
3: It goes economy. It goes just four speeds. Economy, regular, something in turbo.
2: How fast it get up to?
3: Oh, it get up. You pedal it to get up there. I ain't. But I use it on my ranch because sometimes, man, I ain't got a lot of streets on my ranch. So you be riding on the gravel track, then it just turned into grass. You ever tried to ride uphill in grass?
2: That's not good.
3: And the grass ain't cut either. It's just grass. So, you know, you use that. Well, let's not get into the price of bikes because I see that's going to create a bunch of hate. So.
1: It's too late, though.
3: Junior, you got a question?
4: Yeah, Unc. You know,
2: ask him about his bikes, Junior. Ask him something.
4: I'm not going to ask him about the bikes, Tommy. But I do want to ask you this, Unc.
3: Well, let's talk about the bikes. No.
4: You want to talk about the bikes, Unc?
3: Yeah. Because I had to have this conversation with one of my friends this summer, man. Because he got to asking me about the price of stuff. You know, cat I kind of been knowing for 50-some years. And I was telling him the price, and he said, man, why you spend that much on that? And, you know, I just had to remind him. I said, hey, bro, you do know, since you met me in college 52 years ago, you do know that I made a conscious decision not to do drugs.
1: Mm-hmm. Okay. Yeah.
3: That has saved me
1: from
3: thousands and thousands and tens of thousands of dollars. So, well, I take that money that you done spent on drugs.
0: That's what you said to him?

0: Yeah, what kind of friendship y'all got? Are we friends? We know. You know, I mean, I got a partner, man, that was an addict for a long time, man. Mm-hmm. He 30 years sober now.
1: Good. Yeah. That's fantastic.
0: But I don't let him forget that, though.
2: We know you don't. Know,
0: what kind of friends would we be? I was with him when he sold his shoes for some drugs. I was with him.
3: Shoes off his feet?
0: Off his feet.
3: Wow.
0: I was with him. Mm. Now, we dear friends to this day, man. I love this brother, man. We hang out. He got himself together, man. Great family, everything. But I was with him. Mm-hmm. Day he sold the shoes off his feet. He came out the bathroom. We was at a club, and I went, hey, man. Because I knew he was just...
2: Where's your shoes?
3: What's going on?
0: That's when I knew. I said, hey, man, we got a problem, partner. So, you know, I don't do drugs, so I have extra expendable income. And I say that to people all the time. If you don't do drugs, you have an amazing amount of spendable income. And I spend it on stuff that I like to do.
3: Yeah.
0: I like nice clothes. I like a good bike. Boy, I bought a boat. Woo, Tommy, you all see my boat, man. God, dog. Y'all have a great day today, man. Just talking about how good God is if you just stay off drugs. Talk to God today. They absolutely love to hear from y'all. Y'all stay in peace, man.
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I get a my. I know the feeling. Because AJ LaFactor, you looking good every time I see you. Oh, top of the morning to you. I am the Chief Rocker, Stephen St. James, ready to start this weekend for that lady. Are you ready? Well, in that case, remember this. Age ain't a factor. 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Shaheen, tell her.

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1: Picture this. It's 95 degrees outside on a sweltering afternoon. 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

0: I tell you, that young man can sing. Jay Hart. And I think about the memories we have shared together. You heard it first on the Vibe of the Low Country. 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First, tonight, Moja is rocking tonight. 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And tomorrow, the Charleston Smokeout Cigar Festival. 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

Ryan Whitley and Dwayne, their kids are now going to their college. I'm like, what? When did this happen? You know what? I can say I know now because of Savannah, Jay, and Gino. The show was hot, and as a matter of fact, one of our own, his name is Trent. He is a cinematographer for the production team of the new show, Elder Carly's Son. Hey, we got the real talent right here in the Low Country. When you wake up with Savannah, Jay, and Gino, you really find out something. 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

0: ever in a day. I've been telling you about this all week, and I will throughout the rest of the month, because it's prostate awareness time. Gentlemen, there are clues that you need to hear to stay ready and healthy. Don't wait until the last minute. Here's clue number two we gave you, partly with number one. Number two, gentlemen, know your PSA. Do you even know what that is? It's a test that happens when you take your blood test. When was the last time? You need to do it every year because your body changes, the food you eat, the different things you do. It's a simple blood test that measures the substance made by the prostate. It can help your doctor determine whether you need more testing. Ask your doctor for a PSA test right now. I just took mine about a month ago. You've got to take yours. Do it every year. The older you get, sometimes when you pass 60 and 65, do it twice a year, but don't wait around. Don't wait for something to go, hey, something's wrong. That doesn't feel right. Because like I told you yesterday, you wait that long, it can be too late and you're at third or fourth stage cancer and you could have prevented it by just having a blood test once a year. Do it now. Take the advice and make sure you help yourself and your family and show them how you want to live longer.
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And hey, speaking of hot music, I was listening to Gino and Savannah this morning. You ready for this? Two new jams are coming out. Chaka Khan is putting out a new album called Shockzilla. I was like, what? Shockzilla? But wait a minute, you haven't heard this one. Kirk Franklin and Glorilla are coming out with a song called This Time. It just came out today. Hey, if you want to know what goes on in the industry, lay right here with Savannah J and Gino, and you'll get it all only on Star 99.7. Let's ride.

doing today, man? Like, holla at your boy. How y'all doing? You good? You straight? You enjoying the weather? Tap in. I'm at Star 997 on the gram, star997.com. And you can also slide in my DM if you like. I'm at DJ H. Fidel.

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6: Picture this. It's 95 degrees outside on a sweltering afternoon. 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

on. That's how we do it on Star 99.7, because we're going to make sure we're doing it to death November the 2nd at the Coastal Carolina Fair. Oh, DJ Kool, Fat Daddy in the building. 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
7: I like the sinister beat.

That's a new one, Reckless, on Star 99.7. And speaking of reckless, why, gentlemen, are you living so reckless? Yeah, I gotta say it. Why are you living so reckless? When was the last time you even had a blood test to check your PSA? I know I've been telling you this all week, and I'm going to tell you for the rest of the month, it's prostate awareness time, and you need to be on your guard. Go get checked. Here's our clue number two for you. All right? Know your PSA, guys. Have you ever had it checked? Do you even know what it is? It's a simple blood test that measures the substance made by your prostate. It can help your doctor determine whether you need more testing if something is wrong. If you're a 4.0 or below, you're really doing good. Up above that 4 and higher, you start to have questions asked. But it's still something you can treat and take care of before it gets to a score that tells you there's a problem. And don't wait till you feel something and go, wait, now I'll go check. Because usually you're a little too late, a dollar short. Get it done now, okay? Take heed. Govern yourself accordingly. Love your family. Love yourself. Get checked. Do it now.

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That's the man right there. And when you wake up with Savannah J and Gino, you find out everything. Did you know that Chaka Khan's new album is coming out? It's simply entitled Shockzilla. I'm like, okay, that's bold. I like that one. And you know who else dropped a new song this morning? Kirk Franklin and Glorilla. No. I said it. I'm not playing around. Kirk Franklin and Glorilla have a song called This Time. You got to stick around for that one. I want to hear that. Well, when you wake up with Savannah J and Gino, you just might hear the song.

I know it make you want to say yeah, because it's the last hour of the St. James Show. Are you ready to take over, Lila James? Well, in that case, let me move on, because it's time to get the weekend.

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2: Picture this. It's 95 degrees outside on a sweltering afternoon. Your air conditioner suddenly stops blowing cold air, and your house is heating up fast. 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
1: It's a great place to be from, Charleston. 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
1: 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My first couple of years went to college at Charleston. I went to Clemson undergrad, but I went to law school in South Carolina.
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1: You got him. Keep the tip up, kiddo. 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Reel him in.
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1: Hi, it's Matt from Call Dad. I really like to fish. I'm not that good at it, mind you. Let's say the fish and I, we have a mutual misunderstanding. My son, though, is obsessed with fishing. He picks the spots we fish. He tells me what lures to use. He ignores that the fish he's hunting is bigger than he is. Seriously, he pulled in a tarpon on his own last year. And when he decided to catch a long-nosed gar, bam, he hooked one. And the look on his face, pure joy. And when I see that joy, the feeling I get is, it's indescribable. Excitement, pride, the butterflies in my stomach. Seeing him be amazing. I like fishing, but I love being a dad.
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0: and around the world. His name is Magnus Farrell, Will Farrell's son, and he is working it. It's called Asleep Talking. And that's a perfect way for me to wrap it up. That's it for the Chief Rocker. Thank you so much for rolling with me and having a way to start the weekend. Baby! D-Nice is next. The Chief Party Rocker is in. And believe me, the experience is about to begin.
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Hey, let's get the party started. We just got paid. It's Friday night. Hey, how we get in right here on the vibe of the Low Country? 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

0: back. I got my Tito's in my cup. 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Y'all know what's up. Y'all know what's up. 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
2: 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Another incident on Parkdale Drive. One at Dorchester Road and Oscar Johnson Drive. 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This is Matthew in your 843 Traffic Center, 972-1152.
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2: You know what the problem is with a lot of us? Sometimes we just don't believe. 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Y'all been hearing me tell y'all that it's zero down to get a car. You've been hearing me say it doesn't matter about your credit, your past. 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She'd been to five other car dealerships. 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She come to us. Within 30 minutes, we got her approved. She asked us how much money she had to put down. We told her nothing. Zero down. Congratulations. And you think your credit bad. 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She couldn't even get a library card if she wanted one. I'm telling you, it was real bad. We got her approved.

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0: Janae, I go with So Good, featuring my man Kendrick Lamar. It's yours truly, DJ D-Nice. It's so good to be Friday. Friday Night Lights, a lot of local area high school football action is happening tonight, so please be careful out there on those highways and byways as we support our local area high school teams in those Friday night football games. Now understand, it's happening tomorrow at 8 p.m. Saturday, September 26th. I'm talking about the Charleston Smoke Out Cigar Festival. They present Suit Up, hosted by Rico Ross, a.k.a. Horace, from the hit show Beauty in Black. Also hosted by Auntie Savannah J. She's going to be in the building at the Lux Cigar Lounge, 5101 Ashley Phosphate Road, tomorrow. It's going down, man, with the vibe of the Lowcountry. 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
1: Gerald's Tires and Brakes, 843 Traffic.
2: Man, what a beautiful Friday with the nice, cool weather. 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Couple things that might mix up your way home. 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Another incident on Parkdale Drive.

0: 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This is Matthew in your 843 Traffic Center, 972-1152.
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today. And you can also get yourself registered to win tickets to check out Chris Brown and Usher coming to the William Bryce Stadium. 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
1: Thanks to our caller, just want to make you aware about a cleanup project happening on I-26 westbound between Ashley Phosphate and College Park Road. Also having a look at some collisions out there. One at Lymington Drive and Mathis Ferry Road. Another at Highway 41 and Dunes West Boulevard. Incident on Dorchester Road and Oscar Johnson Drive. Collision on Clements Ferry Road and Canoy Road. 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Incident at the Murphy's Express on Rivers and Otranto. And seeing another issue at Rivertown Parkway. This is Matthew in your 843 Traffic Center. 972-1152.
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1: 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You've been hearing me say it doesn't matter about your credit, your past. 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She's been to 5 other car dealerships. 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She asked us how much money she had to put down. We told her nothing. Zero down. Congratulations. And you think your credit bad. You should have seen this lady credit, man. She couldn't even get a library card if she wanted one. I'm telling you, it was real bad.

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DJ D Nice. Now understand, next week, all week long, I will have tickets to be given away during the live drop at 5. I'm talking about the Riverfront Revival. That's right, Rock and Roll Rescue presents the Riverfront Revival, starring Darius Rucker, along with Big X the Plug, will be in the Low Country.

0: incredible time. It's going to be one of those type of events you got to get there early, because Nelly and Big X the Plug in the Low Country at the Riverfront Park, it's going to be insane. And I got the hookup right here on the Vibe of the Low Country, Star 99.7.
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2: Little after 4 o'clock, keeping an eye on traffic for you. Still seeing an issue at the Murphy's Express on Rivers and Otranto. Smash up at Ashley Phosphate Road and Saddlebrook Drive. Collision on Clements Ferry Road and Kenoy Road. Incident at Highway 41 and Dunes West Boulevard. One at Lymington Drive and Mathis Ferry Road. And seeing a disabled vehicle at Rivers Avenue and Taylor Street. This is Matthew in your 843 Traffic Center, 972-1152.
3: Gerald's. Picture this. It's 95 degrees outside on a sweltering afternoon. Your air conditioner suddenly stops blowing cold air, and your house is heating up fast. 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
1: Checking out your 5 o'clock traffic. Still seeing that incident at Trident Hospital off Medical Plaza Drive. Also still seeing a collision at Gerald's Tires and Brakes off Rivers and Remount. Be aware of two disabled vehicles, one at the Dominion Energy Building off Leeds Avenue, and one on North Highway 17 and Venning Road. This is Matthew in your 843 Traffic Center, 972-1152.
2: Picture this. It's 95 degrees outside on a sweltering afternoon. Your air conditioner suddenly stops blowing cold air, and your house is heating up fast. 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
2: Gerald's Tires and Brakes, 843 Traffic.
3: Checking out your 5 o'clock traffic, still seeing that incident at Trident Hospital off Medical Plaza Drive. Also still seeing a collision at Gerald's Tires and Brakes off Rivers and Remount. Be aware of two disabled vehicles, one at the Dominion Energy Building off Leeds Avenue, and one on North Highway 17 and Venning Road. This is Matthew in your 843 Traffic Center, 97.

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You think it's not real. Y'all been hearing me tell y'all that it's zero down to get a car. You've been hearing me say it doesn't matter about your credit, your past. You can come up here and get a car today. We had this lady come up there the other day. She's been to 5 other car dealerships. 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We told her nothing. Zero down. 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And you think your credit bad? 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
4: 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Y'all been hearing me tell y'all that it's zero down to get a car. 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

0: Ain't nothing like the P-Funk on a TGIF Friday. The weekend is officially here. And it's my time for yours truly, DJ T-Nice, to get up out of here. The weekend is on and popping. I got some of the best DJs up and down the East Coast to bring you the Friday Night Mixtape right here, man. Ooh, I can't wait for next week because I got concert tickets to give away all week long during the live drive at 5. You definitely don't want to miss it. And next weekend is North Charleston High School homecoming. So all my alumni, Cougar alumni, I want to see you out there next week. Tell a friend that don't even live in town so they can be in town next weekend so I can see you guys, man. All right? DJ Tantrum's coming back with the mix. And then the rest of the DJs going to take over the party all night long right here on the Vibe of the Low Country. 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
2: Gerald's Tires and Brakes, 843 Traffic.
3: Rounding out your Friday traffic, seeing a collision on North Bridge at Cosgrove Avenue, smash up at Septima P. Clark Parkway and Rutledge Avenue, one on Plowground Road and River Road in Johns Island, collision at the Courtyard Marriott on Mall Drive, and seeing an incident on Caliper Oak Circle. This is Matthew in your 843 Traffic Center. Enjoy the weekend. See you Monday.
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0: You know what the problem is with a lot of us? Sometimes we just don't believe. Like you can hear somebody tell you something, but you think it's a gimmick to it. You think it's not real. Y'all been hearing me tell y'all that it's zero down to get a car. You've been hearing me say it doesn't matter about your credit, your past. 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She asked us how much money she had to put down. 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Zero down. Congratulations. And you think your credit bad. 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She ain't had to put no money down. It's zero down right now. If you need a car, your credit is bad, come see us. 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

0: last year. 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